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5: 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Imiul Milanigan Shachtutri, Hui David Bowie, Aaron Stotcha, Marzigi Stardust, Don Am Zernach. 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
5: 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Ilin Snova Isasna. 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
3: 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In mi ul mila nigid kuiga kahar, vi unhead tafid ig Elvis Presley, August vi That's Alright Mama, unhead single a viega.
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1: Dublin Castle, just off Dame Street, was the seat of British rule in Ireland until 1922 and is now a major Irish government complex. The majority of the castle dates back to the 18th century, though a castle has stood on the site since the days of King John, the first Lord of Ireland. In its past, it was a prison and also home to the British Civil Service until the Irish Free State was created. It was then home to various courts, such as the Four Courts, before it was burnt down during the Civil War. The state apartments are located there, along the Chester Beattie Library, and is currently used to host many formal government events, including state dinners. Another purpose for Dublin Castle is that all presidents are inaugurated there. Many foreign dignitaries are hosted there, and Queen Elizabeth made her famous speech at this location during a visit to this country in 2011. For Sunshine 106.8, I'm Lucy Kennedy.

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0: 6 o'clock. Good morning. I'm Tara Duggan. A 10-year-old girl has died just days after a road crash in which her mother was killed in County Cavan. The child was travelling in a car which collided with a flatbed van near Shercock at around 4:30 last Friday evening. The girl's mother, who was aged in her 50s, was driving the car and was pronounced dead at the scene. The child was rushed to Temple Street Children's Hospital but died there yesterday. Gardaí are again appealing for witnesses or anyone with dashcam footage from the area to come forward. Gardaí in Dublin investigating the disappearance of a man in his 60s have made an arrest. The man was reported missing from the Dublin 8 area on Sunday. It's feared he may have been subjected to a violent assault. A man in his 20s has been detained as part of the investigation. He's being questioned at a Garda station in Dublin City, where he can be held for up to 24 hours. The final cabinet meeting of the summer will take place this morning. Ministers will then break until the start of September. Our political correspondent Sean Defoe has more.
1: Having cleared most of the outstanding items of business last week, it's a relatively light agenda for ministers this morning. Drawing most of the attention will be the e-scooter regulations. E-scooters will be banned for under-18s from the end of next month, with high-vis gear and helmets becoming mandatory. The fixed charge notices for e-scooter offences will double to €100, as will the fees to release a detained e-scooter. The Cabinet will also consider a bill this morning for modernising the road traffic system, which includes getting rid of paper motor tax discs. The government's also to approve an additional €2 billion in funding for Ishka Éireann, the money specifically to be used towards meeting housing targets, and will have strict criteria saying it can be only used for housing.
0: Searches continue for survivors following an earthquake that struck southern Japan, causing a shopping centre to collapse. The 6.8 magnitude quake hit Kumamoto on Kyushu Island. The Japanese Prime Minister says 13 people are believed to have died. At least 170 others have been injured, while tens of thousands of homes are without power. Six men have been deported from the state. They're all Nigerian nationals and had been convicted of crimes here in Ireland. Ellen Butler has more.
2: A charter flight left Dublin for Rome early yesterday morning, carrying six Nigerian men ranging in age from 25 to 40. There they joined an operation managed by the European Border and Coast Guard Agency and were returned to Nigeria. Gardaí say all six had been convicted of offences here. On board the charter flight, they were accompanied by Gardaí, medical staff, an interpreter and a human rights observer. The cost of the aircraft for a single flight was over €76,000. The total cost of the operation is not yet known.
0: Two boys have been rescued off the coast of County Louth. It's understood the alarm was raised at Clarehead at around 5 yesterday evening. The boys were rescued from the water and taken to Temple Street Children's Hospital by air ambulance. The US military says the IRGC has launched multiple ballistic missiles from Iran on US forces based in the Middle East. US Central Command says all of them were successfully intercepted, adding that US forces remain vigilant and at a high state of readiness. It came just hours after Donald Trump welcomed Israel's Prime Minister to the White House and revealed that he's had good talks with Iran. The shop that sold last weekend's €8.2 million winning lotto ticket has been revealed. Obama Plaza in Moneygall in Offaly sold the quick pick ticket for Saturday night's draw. The National Lottery says the winners come forward but has yet to collect their prize. Spokesperson Sarah Orr says a special celebration event will be held at the Plaza this morning.
3: It's always nice when a store finds out that they've sold a big ticket like this. So I think the staff and the management and everything were delighted to get the call from the National Lottery. It's not a call that you get all the time, particularly to hear that you've sold a ticket that's worth, you know, over €8.2 million.
0: Finally, a centenarian has celebrated her 105th birthday in style, receiving 105 cards from around the world to mark the occasion. Mary Davidson Smith, who lives at a care home in Edinburgh, says she's already planning for her next birthday and hopes to have a good strong whiskey. That's your news update. It's 4 minutes past six.
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6: Largely dry with sunny spells at first. Some rain will develop in the afternoon with drier and brighter conditions following in the evening. Highest temperatures of 20 to 23 degrees. That's the latest from the Sunshine Newsroom. We'll have more in an hour.
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see Tom Cruise has signed up for Days of Thunder 2, which is going into production soon. Of course, the first movie wasn't exactly a box office success, was it? But maybe it went on to make big money on video afterwards. But from the soundtrack there, Maria McKee, Show Me Heaven, on Sunshine 106.8, Dublin's easy place to relax. I'm Robbie Fogarty, lovely to have your company for breakfast this morning. We've reached the middle of the week. Welcome to July 29th, lots of relaxing music in between all the bits of news, travel, weather and goss you need to get updated. Sam Smith and Thin Lizzy after the Temptations right now. My Girl on Sunshine Breakfast.

0: of cloud and sunny spells this morning for July 29th. The odd spot of light rain or drizzle possible today. Highs of 20 to 23 degrees. Sam Smith, stay with me on Sunshine 106.8, Dublin's easy place to relax. Been reading about this charity shopper who was stunned to come across an edition of Tolkien's The Hobbit for just £2 and realised it was worth a lot more money. Snapped it up and now has been on Reddit and social media asking, did I find £2 worth of gold? So he's been asking people to go off and work out how much it could be worth. He says money's a little tight at the moment, like for everybody else, and every little helps. So he's wondering how much this Tolkien book, nobody came back with an exact figure of what it would be worth. I'm sure it's worth more than £2 now. In fairness, I suppose it just depends on A, the condition of the book, and B, are there many of them out there? If it's a rare one, it could be worth, he could more than double his money and get a fiver out of the whole thing, couldn't he? How disappointed would you be at that? Coming up, music from Leanne Rimes and Billy Paul, and a check on travel just before the news at 7. This is Sunshine Breakfast.
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0: 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Sunshine 106.8, checking on Wednesday's celeb birthday list today. I see Will Wheaton, who played Wesley Crusher on Star Trek The Next Generation, is 54 today and starred, of course, in Stand By Me, the Rob Reiner movie. Paddy Scialfa, the boss's missus, Bruce Springsteen's wife, is 73 today. Of course, played with him in the E Street Band. With Fernando Alonso, the racing driver, 45. And Joey Essex, the reality star from TOWIE, 36 today. Happy birthday to the celebs and to you if you're waking up on yours this Wednesday morning. Pauline Daly is at O'Rourke Park in Sallynoggin this morning. Happy birthday, Pauline, from all of us on Sunshine 106.8, and your husband Tim, wishing you lots of love on your birthday today. Do get in touch, by the way, if you've got a birthday girl in your life you want to give a shout out to on their birthday. Give us some notice though and pop all the details onto a WhatsApp for me, 087 188 1068, and we'll do the rest. Ronan Keating and Elton John on the way next.
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See, Tommy Tiernan's going to be going on one of the biggest tours of Ireland in years, and no venue will be too big or too small. He's going to be hitting tiny venues like the Bull Gaydon Castle Family Restaurant, or big venues around the likes of Limerick, Mayo or Galway. So tickets are going on sale tomorrow at 10 a.m. I reckon they're going to sell out fast if there's only 5 seats in the venues. Well, some of the venues he's going to, he should just cut his losses and do them from his kitchen. But it'd be great to see Tommy Tiernan in a up-close and personal chat, wouldn't it? That'd be hilarious. Bee Gees on the way shortly with Too Much Heaven. We're going to check in on travel before the news at 7 for you with Shania Twain in the meantime.

clouded sunny spells for Wednesday, July 29th. Some light rain or drizzle possible too. Temperatures 20 to 23 degrees. The Bee Gees there. Too much heaven. On Sunshine, 106.8, Dublin's easy place to relax. Great tunes lined up after 7 for you this morning. From the Righteous Brothers and Lionel Richie, classic for Ben E. King as well. And we'll have a look and see what the celebs have been getting up to over the past day or so, with your entertainment update on the way in the next hour. After the latest news and

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6: North Circular eastbound is congested from Dorset Street and Summerhill. Guild Street's busy from Sheriff Street to the Quays, with the Swords Road backed up between Whitehall Flyover and Collins Avenue. Slow too on Church Street, both sides of North King Street Junction.
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9: With the latest from the Sunshine Newsroom, I'm Brona Cox. A 10-year-old girl has died just days after a road crash in which her mother was killed in County Cavan. The child was travelling in a car which collided with a flatbed van near Shercock at around 4:30 last Friday evening. The girl's mother, who was aged in her 50s, was driving the car and was pronounced dead at the scene. The child was rushed to Temple Street Children's Hospital but died there yesterday. Gardaí are continuing to appeal for witnesses or anyone with dashcam footage from the scene to come forward. Gardaí in Dublin investigating the disappearance of a man in his 60s have made an arrest. The man was reported missing from the Dublin 8 area on Sunday. It's feared he may have been subjected to a violent assault. A man in his 20s has since been detained as part of the investigation. He's being questioned at a Garda station in Dublin City, where he can be held for up to 24 hours. The last cabinet meeting of the summer will take place this morning. Ministers will then break until the start of September. Political correspondent Sean Defoe reports.
10: Having cleared most of the outstanding items of business last week, it's a relatively light agenda for ministers this morning. Drawing most of the attention will be the e-scooter regulations. E-scooters will be banned for under-18s from the end of next month, with high-vis gear and helmets becoming mandatory. The fixed charge notices for e-scooter offences will double to €100, as will the fees to release a detained e-scooter. The cabinet will also consider a bill this morning for modernising the road traffic system, which includes getting rid of paper motor tax discs. The government's also to approve an additional €2 billion in funding for Ishka Éireann, the money specifically to be used towards meeting housing targets, and will have strict criteria saying it can be only used for housing.
9: The US military says the IRGC have launched multiple ballistic missiles from Iran on US forces based in the Middle East. US Central Command says all of these were successfully intercepted, adding that US forces remain vigilant and at a high state of readiness. It came hours after Donald Trump welcomed Israel's Prime Minister to the White House and revealed he's had good talks with Iran. Searches continue for survivors after an earthquake struck southern Japan, causing a shopping centre to collapse. The 6.8 magnitude quake hit Kumamoto on Kyushu Island. The Japanese Prime Minister says 13 people are now believed to have died. At least 170 others have been injured, while tens of thousands of homes are without power. Sky's Asia correspondent Helen Ann Smith has more.
11: The more provincial the area, and this was a little bit more provincial, is not one of Japan's kind of main cities, if you like. The chances that the buildings are older, that they haven't had quite the same reinforcements, are just higher. And it is perhaps possible that that's what's happened here in this case.
9: Six men have been deported from the state. They are all Nigerian nationals ranging in age from 25 to 40 and were all convicted of offences here. They were taken from Dublin to Rome early yesterday morning on a charter flight and were then taken to Nigeria by the European Border and Coast Guard Agency. The cost of the charter aircraft for a single flight was over €76,000. The total cost of the operation has yet to be established. And Anya Taylor-Joy says her relationship with husband Malcolm McRae has helped her feel emboldened to take more risks. The actress married the musician in April 2022. She's told LUK that meeting him has given her a greater sense of security that she didn't ever really dream about. And that's your news.
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8: It's Noix Newman's Kitchens, Floors, Decks and Doors.
9: Starting with soccer, Shamrock Rovers came up just short in their bid to make the third round of Champions League qualifying last night. The Hoops led the required two goals in Tallaght Stadium before Sandro Lima scored for the visitors with 15 minutes to go. That means despite 2-1 on the night, Rovers lost the tie 3-2 on aggregate. Manager Stephen Bradley was still pleased with his team's performance after a tough opening leg in Armenia.
13: We created 16 chances tonight, and if you do that in any game, you should win the game by more goals. We haven't tonight. You show the quality and the courage and the bravery to create them chances. You can live with that. If we bring what we do to the game, and sometimes you come up short, you can take that, you can live with that and look ourselves in the mirror and say, yeah, we brought what we're supposed to bring to the game.
9: Elsewhere, Hearts crashed out of the Champions League with a 6-0 aggregate defeat to Sturm Graz. Meanwhile, Liverpool are reportedly the frontrunners to sign Bradley Barcola from PSG. Reports from France suggest that the forward has reached a verbal agreement to move to Anfield, but the two clubs are yet to settle on a fee. And in racing, the Galway Plate is the standout on day three of the Galway races. The first in a 7-race card at Ballybrit goes to post at 5:05. And that's your sport.
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9: Largely dry with sunny spells at first. Some rain will develop in the afternoon with drier and brighter conditions following in the evening. Highest temperatures of 20 to 23 degrees. That's the latest from the Sunshine Newsroom. We'll have more in an hour.
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0: classic Prince's 1984 movie Purple Rain has been adapted for the stage and is going to debut on Broadway in March. Of course, we got an album and a movie of the same name that year. It was a great summer, actually. And it was announced on the 42nd anniversary of its release next spring on stage. But who's going to be Prince? Who has the vocal chops to do Prince? And I wonder, will he be riding on stage on the original motorbike? That was a great old movie and a great soundtrack too. There he is with the most beautiful girl in the world. Sunshine 106.8, Dublin's easy place to relax, to boxing girls. And I've been reading about Shauna Brown in the papers today, who became the first ever Irish woman to win the WBO lightweight European title with a knockout victory earlier in the month in the UK. And it seems Katie Taylor is our bestie and one of our biggest supporters, and she's going to be headlining a show in the iconic York Hall boxing venue in London on October 25th, and she faces Jane Burden in the hall, the same place where Katie, Anthony Joshua and Tyson Fury have fought. A picture of them, Katie and Shauna, in the papers today. Of course, Katie's got our big bout in Croke Park coming up in September, so a busy year for boxing. And moving on to golf, and Rory McIlroy and Shane Lowry have been celebrating the end of the major season by jetting off to Greece with their wives for a well-earned holiday. Shane's wife Wendy posted snaps of the group online with Rory and Erica looking like they were having a ball with their pals. This is shortly after Royal Birkendale, so they're deservedly putting their feet up for a bit of R&R, and why not jetting off to the Greek sunshine. And not so much today. Dry with sunny spells at first, with some rain in the afternoon, but a bright evening for Wednesday, July 29th. Highs of between 20 and 23 degrees. 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

0: and Sunshine Breakfast, Dublin's easy place to relax. 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Do you like a good whodunit? Well, there ain't no one better than Agatha Christie for mystery novels, and I see our kids and grandchildren have made £20 million in profits in the past year running Agatha Christie Limited, which was set up to do deals and brand rights, etc. And it's up on £13 million the year before, and they could rake in £33 million in revenue in the coming year, thanks to lucrative TV distribution deals for Miss Marple stories and remakes of Seven Dials, which was a hit on Netflix, and Towards Zero on the BBC. And I did read yesterday that The Hollow is coming to Dublin, a Hercule Poirot mystery to the Dublin stage, I think the Gaiety Theatre. So it seems even younger readers are now gravitating towards her novels. I do remember my grandmother having a full collection of Agatha Christie novels with the original Tom Adams artwork on the beautiful covers on these books, which I'm sure you'd get a pretty penny for if you still had the full collection. I wonder whatever happened to those. Dry with sunny spells at first, with some rain in the afternoon and a bright evening for Wednesday, July 29th. Highs are between 20 and 23 degrees. John Hart has the update now from the Sunshine Newsroom. Morning, John.
1: Good morning, Robbie. Here are your headlines. Guardian Dublin investigating the disappearance of a man in his 60s have made an arrest. The man was reported missing from the Dublin 8 area on Sunday. It's feared he may have been the subject of a violent assault. A man in his 20s has been detained as part of the investigation. A 10-year-old girl has died just days after a road crash in which her mother was killed in County Cavan. The child was travelling in a car which collided with a flatbed van near Shercock at around 4:30 on Friday afternoon last. Searches continue for survivors following an earthquake which struck southern Japan, causing a shopping centre to collapse. The 6.8 magnitude quake struck Kumamoto in Kyushu Island, with the Japanese Prime Minister saying 13 people are now feared dead. Firefighters in France have been working around the clock to contain wildfires. Hundreds of thousands have already been forced to flee their homes. The government's to approve a further €2 billion in funding for Ishka Éireann, specifically to be used to facilitate housing targets. Having cleared most of the outstanding items of business last week, a relatively light agenda for ministers this morning, drawing most of the attention towards e-scooter regulations. And the shop that sold last weekend's €8.2 million winning lotto ticket has been revealed as the Barack Obama Plaza in Moneygall, County Offaly, which saw the successful quick pick ticket for Saturday's draw. Those are your headlines.
2: Sunshine, traffic and travel.
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0: The lower road in Strawberry Beds is closed between Clonsilla Slip and Rugged Lane because of a collision there at the moment. Concobbett Road's backed up between Memorial Road Junction and the Quays. Drumcondra Road's busy onto Dorset Street, with Bibsborough Road queuing between Hart's Corner and Doyle's Corner, and delays on both Church Street inbound and Queen Street from North King Street Junction. We'll update travel before the news at 8 here on Sunshine Breakfast. Checking in on the Goss this morning and your entertainment update. Some Strictly news. We've got the latest name added to the list, and Holly Willoughby's been getting bad reviews for her YouTube show. All of that and more. Entertainment updates next on Sunshine 106.8.

0: on Sunshine Breakfast. Stand By Me, Dublin's easy place to relax. 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I see Holly Willoughby's new YouTube show Together got off to a shaky start with just 8,000 views 5 hours after it was posted. I suppose a world away from the millions who used to tune in to see herself and Philip Schofield on This Morning. And the comments weren't much kinder. Gave up after 10 minutes was one viewer's comments, whereas others says they loved it and were looking forward to more. And she says she was inspired by moving to YouTube by her kids Harry, Bell and Chester, and even her husband Dan Baldwin recommended that this was the future. And she says it's basically all the things I love: fashion, beauty, cooking, showbiz and real life stories. But I can't see, a lot of people didn't even know it had started. I mean, where do you go advertise stuff like that? And then it's a bit like on-demand TV. Not everybody's going to watch at the same time. So she may find the views increase over time, but it's a world away from her This Morning days. Strictly Come Dancing, of course, back on the box in September. And the pro dancers gathered together in London yesterday with Carlos Gu back on top as he posed with his fellow dancers ahead of the new series, along with Alexis, Karen Carney, Ayaz, Amy Dowden and Diane Buswell, all pictured in the group shot. And Amy said, "We're off. What a great day with these talented souls, welcoming our new fabulous pros as well." Got EastEnder Lacey Turner, Delta Goodrum and lots of other stars lined up. And we got the latest one announced yesterday. House of the Dragon star Bethany Antonia has been announced as one of the celebs taken to the dance floor. She started her career at 14 and has appeared in a lot of movies, including TV series like Doctors. She starred as Margot Rivers in the Netflix and BBC series Get Even, and then went on to play Lady Bela Targaryen in HBO's Game of Thrones prequel House of the Dragon. So we're going to get to see if she can hot-foot it across the dance floor. I wonder, is that it now? There'll be many more names. I think there may be a few, so I'll keep my eyes peeled for you. On the way, music from George Ezra and the Righteous Brothers, checking in on travel for you too before the news at 8 on Sunshine Breakfast.
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highs of 23 today. Dry with sunny spells at first, with some rain in the afternoon, and a brighter evening for Wednesday, July 29th. Righteous Brothers on Sunshine 106.8, Dublin's easy place to relax. I've been looking at a list of the most beautiful buildings in the world, and at number 10, Trinity College makes the list in Dublin. The library in particular, which is amazing looking. Taj Mahal topped the list in India, with the Barbican Estate in the UK coming in at number 2, and Sagrada Familia in Barcelona at number 4. Ed Finn was only talking about that last week on Travel Talk, about how it's just being completed after 144 years, although they'll be tinkering with that building to the end of time. Pyramids of Giza also made the list. So have a look at that bucket list of buildings and tick each one off on various city breaks. There's a little project for you. Coming up after the news at 8, hits from Frankie Valli and the Four Seasons and Percy Sledge. Got some Van Morrison to easy you into your day. We'll check in on the latest Love Island news. And it seems Charlene's very happy with the winners. Maura Higgins has been talking about romance versus love as well. After the latest news update, thanks.

0: Gals, guys, get this. Pennies has dropped their prices on hundreds of our favourites, like pure cotton PJs and men's cosy hoodies from 9 euro, or women's cotton rich jeans from 10 euro, and kids' extra comfy joggers only 4 euro. There's only one word for that. Go on, show us how it's done.
1: Iconic!
0: Couldn't have put it better myself. Iconic value like never before at Pennies.
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7: Church Street inbound and Queen Street busy from North King Street Junction to the Quays this morning. It's slow to Doyle's Corner from Hart's Corner on the Phibsborough Road, with Clonliffe Road Junction to North Circular Road busy on Drumcondra Road, and the lower road in Strawberry Beds closed between Clonsilla Slip and Rugged Lane because of a collision.
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11: With the latest from the Sunshine Newsroom, I'm Brona Cox. A 10-year-old girl has died just days after a road crash in which her mother was killed in County Cavan. The child was travelling in a car which collided with a flatbed van near Shercock at around 4:30 last Friday evening. The girl's mother, who was aged in her 50s, was driving the car and was pronounced dead at the scene. The child was rushed to Temple Street Children's Hospital but died there yesterday. Gardaí are continuing to appeal for witnesses or anyone with dashcam footage from the scene to come forward. Gardaí in Dublin investigating the disappearance of a man in his 60s have made an arrest. The man was reported missing from the Dublin 8 area on Sunday. It's feared he may have been subjected to a violent assault. A man in his 20s has since been detained as part of the investigation. He's being questioned at a Garda station in Dublin City, where he can be held for up to 24 hours. The last cabinet meeting of the summer will take place this morning. Ministers will then break until the start of September. Political correspondent Sean Defoe reports.
12: Having cleared most of the outstanding items of business last week, it's a relatively light agenda for ministers this morning. Drawing most of the attention will be the e-scooter regulations. E-scooters will be banned for under-18s from the end of next month, with high-vis gear and helmets becoming mandatory. The fixed charge notices for e-scooter offences will double to €100, as will the fees to release a detained e-scooter. The cabinet will also consider a bill this morning for modernising the road traffic system, which includes getting rid of paper motor tax discs. The government's also to approve an additional €2 billion in funding for Ishka Éireann, the money specifically to be used towards meeting housing targets, and will have strict criteria saying it can be only used for housing.
11: The US military says the IRGC have launched multiple ballistic missiles from Iran on US forces based in the Middle East. US Central Command says all of these were successfully intercepted, adding that US forces remain vigilant and at a high state of readiness. It came hours after Donald Trump welcomed Israel's Prime Minister to the White House and revealed he's had good talks with Iran. Searches continue for survivors after an earthquake struck southern Japan, causing a shopping centre to collapse. The 6.8 magnitude quake hit Kumamoto on Kyushu Island. The Japanese Prime Minister says 13 people are now believed to have died. At least 170 others have been injured, while tens of thousands of homes are without power. Sky's Asia correspondent Helen Ann Smith has more.
1: The more provincial the area, and this was a little bit more provincial, is not one of Japan's kind of main cities, if you like. The chances that the buildings are older, that they haven't had quite the same reinforcements, are just higher. And it is perhaps possible that that's what's happened here in this case.
11: Six men have been deported from the state. They are all Nigerian nationals ranging in age from 25 to 40 and were all convicted of offences here. They were taken from Dublin to Rome early yesterday morning on a charter flight and were then taken to Nigeria by the European Border and Coast Guard Agency. The cost of the charter aircraft for a single flight was over €76,000. The total cost of the operation has yet to be established. And Anya Taylor-Joy says her relationship with husband Malcolm McRae has helped her feel emboldened to take more risks. The actress married the musician in April 2022. She's told LUK that meeting him has given her a greater sense of security that she didn't ever really dream about. And that's your news.
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10: It's Noyex Newman's kitchens, floors, decks and doors.
11: Starting with soccer, Shamrock Rovers came up just short in their bid to make the third round of Champions League qualifying last night. The Hoops led the required two goals in Tala Stadium before Sandro Lima scored for the visitors with 15 minutes to go. That means despite 2-1 on the night, Rovers lost the tie 3-2 on aggregate. Manager Stephen Bradley was still pleased with his team's performance after a tough opening leg in Armenia.
13: We created 16 chances tonight, and if you do that in any game, you should win the game by more goals. We haven't tonight. You show the quality and the courage and the bravery to create them chances. You can live with that. If we bring what we do to the game, and sometimes you come up short, you can take that, you can live with that and look ourselves in the mirror and say, yeah, we brought what we're supposed to bring to the game.
11: Elsewhere, Hearts crashed out of the Champions League with a 6-0 aggregate defeat to Sturm Graz. Meanwhile, Liverpool are reportedly the frontrunners to sign Bradley Barcola from PSG. Reports from France suggest that the forward has reached a verbal agreement to move to Anfield, but the two clubs are yet to settle on a fee. And in racing, the Galway Plate is the standout on day three of the Galway races. The first in a 7-race card at Ballybrit goes to post at 5:05. And that's your sport.
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11: Boeing reported a larger than expected quarterly loss after taking $280 million charge on its delayed Air Force One replacement program. The charge linked to higher engineering costs contributed to a net loss of $428 million. Despite the loss, Boeing generated positive free cash flow as its turnaround efforts gathered pace. Core loss per share came at 76 cents, worse than the 30 cents expected by analysts, but an improvement on the $1.24 loss recorded a year earlier. Visa is cutting around 2,600 jobs, or 7% of its workforce, as it looks to improve efficiency. The cuts will mainly affect technology and product teams. CEO Ryan McInerney said the company must continue to adapt to seize new opportunities, adding that artificial intelligence is also changing how work is carried out at Visa. And that's your business news.
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11: Largely dry with sunny spells at first. Some rain will develop in the afternoon with drier and brighter conditions following in the evening. Highest temperatures of 20 to 23 degrees. That's the latest from the Sunshine Newsroom. We'll have more in an hour.
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0: read today that gowns, suits and coats worn by Whitney Houston are among 54 of her personal treasures going up for auctions, with the proceeds going to fund initiatives for youngsters, luggage, perfume, jewellery, a stool she used on stage and her gold-plated social security cards will go up for auction. Various other items from albums, gold discs and even memorabilia from The Bodyguard as we remember Whitney Houston. It must be sad for the family though to see items be auctioned off, but our music lives on in our hearts. Where do broken hearts go? On Sunshine 106.8, Dublin's easy place to relax. I'm Robbie Fogarty. Welcome to Wednesday, July 29th. Welcome to the middle of the week already. Because do you have any look at the Galway races so far? Well, I see to celebrate, KFC have forgotten the odds and unveiled these race day fashion accessories in the KFC colours and logos inspired by its iconic bucket. And they've been created with Irish designer Maya Grisham. These one-off designs which have been modelled by Chloe Coyce in the papers today. They got to see the designs throughout the opening day of the festival and during the week. They should have designed a designer handbag made of a 14-piece party bucket or something like that. But yeah, good luck in the Galway races as they continue today. Moneygall's Barack Obama Plaza has been revealed as the location for the 8.2 million lotto winner on Saturday, and confirmed that they sold a quick pick ticket there, the fourth lotto jackpot win of 2026, followed by wins by a player in Mayo and two in Dublin. The latest win at the Barack Obama Plaza, made famous by the president and his visit. He'll be reaching out his hand now for a few, Bob. Wait till you see. Mind you, it's about time somebody won money in a place like Moneygall, isn't it, in fairness? Weather-wise today, we got highs of 23 degrees, dry with sunny spells at first, with some rain in the afternoon and a bright evening ahead of us. And music too from Van Morrison, Kenny and Dolly and more coming up next.
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0: Kenny Rogers, Dolly Parton, Islands in the Stream on Sunshine Breakfast, Dublin's easy place to relax. Sunshine 106.8. A lot of people have been reminiscing over these heat waves we've been enjoying in Ireland. Certainly one of the best summers we've had in years. But I've been reading about heat wave anxiety in the papers today, and many people enjoying the sunshine and clear skies. But prolonged hot weather can have an impact on our mental well-being, according to Dr. Henk, who's a consultant at Signet Healthcare, has explained some of the key factors. A heat wave is a psychological and physiological reaction where extreme heat triggers stress, panic and emotional distress and can impact our neurotransmitters in the brain. And it's all down to serotonin and dopamine that are out of whack. So we get to feel a bit stressed and feeling like you can't escape the heat and this case of helplessness. I'm just laughing at this article, not to take away from people who suffer from heat stress or heat wave stress. I'm sure it's a thing. But we look back on this article now in mid-December when it's lashing rain, dark and cold, and saying, what were we thinking? Mind you, I'm sure too much of a good thing at the same time. And I'm sure people of France and Spain would like some respite from the 40 degrees they're going to experience in the coming weeks. Dry with sunny spells today, with some rain in the afternoon and a bright evening for Wednesday, July 29th, 20 to 23 degrees. John Hart's got the update now. Morning, John.
1: Good morning, Robbie. Here are your headlines. Guardian Dublin investigating the disappearance of a man in his 60s have made an arrest. The man was reported missing from the Dublin 8 area on Sunday. It's feared he may have been the subject of a violent assault. A man in his 20s has been detained as part of the investigation. A 10-year-old girl has died just days after a road crash in which her mother was killed in County Cavan. The child was travelling in a car which collided with a flatbed van near Shercock at around 4:30 on Friday afternoon last. Searches continue for survivors following an earthquake which struck southern Japan, causing a shopping centre to collapse. The 6.8 magnitude quake struck Kumamoto in Kyushu Island, with the Japanese Prime Minister saying 13 people are now feared dead. Firefighters in France have been working around the clock to contain wildfires. Hundreds of thousands have already been forced to flee their homes. The government is to approve a further €2 billion in funding for Ishka Éireann, specifically to be used to facilitate housing targets. Having cleared most of the outstanding items of business last week, a relatively light agenda for ministers this morning, drawing most of the attention towards e-scooter regulations. And the shop that sold last weekend's €8.2 million winning lotto ticket has been revealed as the Barack Obama Plaza in Moneygall, County Offaly, which sold the successful Quick Pick ticket for Saturday's draw. Those are your headlines.
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0: A collision on the lower road of the Strawberry Bends means it's closed between the Clonsilla Slip and Rugged Lane. Airport Link Road westbound is delays just before the airport roundabout, with Dorset Street busy north bound between Dominic Street and Temple Street. Gardiner Street slow from Sean McDermott Street junction to Beresford Place, with Harold's Crossroad backed up between the park and the Grand Canal. We'll update travel for you before the news at 9 here on Sunshine Breakfast. Maura Higgins has been speaking about her romance with Curtis Pritchard, and it wasn't all it was cracked up to be, it seems. We'll check that out in the entertainment news next.

0: Otis Redding sitting on the dock of the bay. 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Dublin's easy place to relax on Sunshine Breakfast. I'd be watching your speed this morning. Maybe you were caught by the guards or a speed van. Richard Hammond, the hamster from Top Gear, has been fined as he was caught speeding twice within 20 days. On December 2nd last year, he was out in his Porsche Taycan and was caught by police. And 20 days later, he was fined behind the wheel of his Bentley Continental for speeding as well. He has admitted to speeding through his lawyer at court and was handed 7 penalty points. So, yeah, he must have forgotten he wasn't on the Top Gear racetrack. I'd love to have a go around Gambon. Would you? Mind you, I'm sure Richard Hammond has quite a few nice cars he can drive. On to Love Island, and Maura Higgins has shared her true thoughts about a short-lived romance with Curtis Pritchard back in 2019. And she said their time together wasn't exactly a relationship. I was saying that it's a weird one. I don't really look at it like a relationship, just like we spent time together. And I broke up with him over a phone call, which means I didn't even have the respect to do it face to face. It wasn't a thing. There was nothing there. And it seems he agreed with her. He said that the romance was an agreement between the two of them, which he hasn't disagreed with. Meanwhile, Charlene Murphy shared a few sweet words to the winners of Love Island 2026. Julia and Lorenzo took home €58,000 after being crowned the winner on Monday night. And Charlene said that, I'm so happy. The world got to see how beautiful you both are, inside and out. I love you so much. Two of the best people I've ever met, the king and queen of the villa. Of course, she went in with Julia, didn't she? They entered the show from the rival Casa Amor villa and had a very strong bond together. Mind you, I'm sure Charlene has seen an increase in our hits and our likes since appearing on Love Island. Stevie Wonder on the way for you shortly. Music 2 from Brian Ferry and a check on travel as we head to news at 9.
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High of 23 degrees today. Welcome to Wednesday, July 29th. Dry with sunny spells at first and some rain in the afternoon, but it will brighten again by the evening. Brian Ferry there, Slave to Love on Sunshine 106.8, Dublin's easy place to relax. I've been reading about their kids and how they see fruit and veg, and they reckon fruit and veg originate in shops, not on farms or growing on trees. This poll of 6 to 11 year olds said there's a stark knowledge gap when it comes to where food actually comes from. And despite being aware fruit and veg are grown on farms, others believe they come from market stalls or grain grocers. Well, they do. Just they aren't grown there. 17% think broccoli are miniature trees, and 11% believe their five a day comes from animals. Yeah, you would think in school kids would be taught where apples are grown or where they come from, potatoes, etc. Mind you, I have to stop and think myself. I suppose foods like that are just commodities, aren't they, that comes from shops for a lot of us adults as well as the kids. Coming up after the news, music from Phil Collins and George Michael. Got some Westlife to get you into your Wednesday. We'll check out the telly box to see what's good on TV tonight. And are you stressing over work at night? It seems you're not the only one. We'll talk about that and more after the latest news updates from the Sunshine Newsroom at 9.

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8: Delays on both Church Street inbound and Queen Street from North King Street Junction to the Quays this morning, with a queue between Hart's Corner and Doyle's Corner on the Phibsborough Road. And Gardner Street busy from Sean McDermott Street to Beresford Place. It's slow between Harold's Cross Park and the Grand Canal on Harold's Cross Road.
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12: With the latest from the Sunshine Newsroom, I'm Brona Cox. Gardaí investigating the disappearance of a man in his 60s in Dublin have made an arrest. It's feared he may have been subjected to a violent assault. Tara Duggan reports.
13: Gardaí have launched an investigation after a man in his 60s was reported missing from his home in Dublin 8 on Sunday, but it's thought he may have disappeared over a month ago. The Irish Times reports detectives believe he may have been murdered and his body disposed of. A home in the Liberties has been sealed off for a forensic examination. A man in his 20s has been arrested as part of the investigation. He's being questioned at a Garda station in the city, where he can be held for up to 24 hours.
12: Gardaí have closed off a road in Dublin following a crash. It happened near Rugged Lane, close to the Strawberry Beds. Diversions are in place and Gardaí are at the scene. A little girl injured in a road crash in which her mother died last week has now passed away from her injuries. The 10-year-old was the passenger in the car being driven by her mother, which collided with a flatbed van near Shercock in County Cavan on Friday evening. The woman, aged in her 50s, was pronounced dead at the scene. Her daughter was rushed to Temple Street Children's Hospital in Dublin, but died there yesterday. Gardaí are appealing for anyone who saw the crash or who may have dashcam footage from the area last Friday to contact them. Cabinet ministers will meet for the final time before their summer break today. The main topics to be discussed surround road traffic systems, including new rules for e-scooters and a bill to get rid of paper motor tax discs. Government is also set to approve an additional €2 billion in funding for Ishka Éireann. Political correspondent Sean Defoe says the e-scooter regulations will come into effect at the end of August.
14: To mean that all under-18s are banned from e-scooters, that helmets and high vis will be mandatory when you're using an e-scooter in public, and also increasing the fines for e-scooter offences up to €100 from the current 50, and also doubling the amount people have to pay if their e-scooter is detained and they want to get it back.
12: The search continues for people trapped inside a collapsed shopping centre in southern Japan. The number of people dead has risen to 13 following yesterday's quake. More than 260,000 people have been advised to evacuate their homes, while tens of thousands remain without power. Firefighters in France have been working around the clock to contain wildfires, but are braced for a sharp rise in temperatures. Hundreds of thousands have already been forced to flee their homes. Meanwhile, authorities in Spain are tackling a blaze five times the size of Barcelona. Temperatures are expected to reach 40 degrees Celsius in both countries again today. And streaming TV shows when everyone else is in bed has been named as people's favourite off-peak activity. Just over half of people say they're early birds, while almost a third are night owls. 8 in 10 say they're happiest in life's quieter moments, which include having a cuppa before everyone else is awake, sneaking a treat they don't want to share, and secretly scrolling on social media after saying they were going to sleep. Other activities people enjoy when no one else is around include having a late night bath or shower, reading a book, or dancing or singing when they're home alone. And that's your news.
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12: Starting with soccer, Shamrock Rovers missed out on a place in the third round of qualifying for the Champions League last night. Stephen Bradley's side beat Ararat Armenia 2-1 in the second leg of their tie in Tala Stadium, but lost 3-2 on aggregate. They'll now drop down to the Europa League. Elsewhere, Hearts crashed out of the Champions League with a 6-0 aggregate defeat to Sturm Graz. Meanwhile, the UK Prime Minister and UEFA are among those who have come out against FIFA's plans to sell off its competitions. The world governing body wants to seek private investment for events like the World Cup. Andy Burnham says football is for the fans, not for investors, while the European Nations Association is refusing to rule out boycotting FIFA events. In athletics, Charlene Maudsley says she's doing everything possible to recover quickly from a hamstring injury ahead of the European Athletics Championships. The Tipperary sprinter pulled up during the 200 metres final at the National Track and Field Championships in Santry on Saturday. She was included in the 20-person Ireland squad heading to Birmingham next month. And in racing, the Galway Plate is the standout on day three of the Galway races. The first in a 7-race card at Ballybrit goes to post at 5:05. And that's your sport.
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12: Boeing reported a larger than expected quarterly loss after taking $280 million charge on its delayed Air Force One replacement program. The charge, linked to higher engineering costs, contributed to a net loss of $428 million. Despite the loss, Boeing generated positive free cash flow as its turnaround efforts gathered pace. Core loss per share came at 76 cents, worse than the 30 cents expected by analysts, but an improvement on the $1.24 loss recorded a year earlier. Visa is cutting around 2,600 jobs, or 7% of its workforce, as it looks to improve efficiency. The cuts will mainly affect technology and product teams. CEO Ryan McInerney said the company must continue to adapt to seize new opportunities, adding that artificial intelligence is also changing how work is carried out at Visa. And that's your business news.
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6: Dublin's weather on Sunshine 106.8.
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12: Largely dry with sunny spells at first. Some rain will develop in the afternoon with drier and brighter conditions following in the evening. Highest temperatures of 20 to 23 degrees. That's the latest from the Sunshine Newsroom. We'll have more in an hour.
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0: It's Satira and the Glory of Love. Sunshine 106.8, Dublin's easy place to relax. Wrap it up, a mix of songs after nine to get you into Wednesday's working day with George Michael, Mark Cohen and more in there. On Sunshine 106.8, I'm Robbie Fogarty. Dry with sunny spells at first today. Some rain in the afternoon and then a bright evening ahead of us for the 29th of July. Highs of between 20 and 23 degrees. Maybe you're just arrived at work after a sleepless night due to work stress. Well, it seems it's a major problem once people reach over the age of 50, according to new research, which has taken a year at Edinburgh University. They've discovered for the first time that regular sleep disturbances, rather than a lack of sleep duration, are why people poorly rest. This lack of sleep quality is linked to workplace stress, which is also a big impact on general well-being. They tracked 45 workers between the ages of 55 and 66 doing different jobs who wore these sensors and discovered that people with work stress had less quality of sleep. So what's stressing you out at work? Is the boss looking for that report ASAP? Is there a gossip at work that's working against you? Maybe somebody stole your lunch from the work fridge.
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0: There's a collision on Frascati Road at Kerrysford Avenue Junction, causing southbound delays on the approach there. Lower Road through Strawberry Beds remains closed from the Clonsilla slip to Rugged Lane because of an earlier collision this morning, with a queue on the Merrion Road from Aylesbury Road to Balls Bridge, and Donnybrook northbound congested from Anglesey Bridge to Junction. We'll update travel before news at 10 here on Sunshine Breakfast. The Irish question, with the likelihood of a border poll becoming a possibility. Interesting documentary on RTE to tell you about tonight on a telly diary net, with music on the way from Westlife and Spandau Ballet on Sunshine Breakfast.
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0: Sunshine 106.8, Dublin's easy place to relax with Spandau Ballet and True. Lots of great tunes with Enda Murphy's here in around a half an hour to take you through the working morning with Alison Moyet, Eric Carmen, and all your requests for the mellow lunch break between 1 and 2. And then Carol will be here to take you home to the telly box and soaps with great late night music. With Joe Harrington after that from 7 on Mellow Moments. On the box though, on Corey, a family celebration for Ross's birthday proves too much for Cassie to bear, and Idris furious with Adam for taking Abby's side. Coronation Street, Trials and Tribulations, 8:30 on Virgin 1. Detectives investigating the fatal stabbing of Cheryl McKenna in Worcestershire in 2024 report to the police by her ex-partner Chris, who admitted that in the call that he was the one responsible. Murder 24/7's back on BBC One at 9 o'clock tonight. At 9:30 on RT1, with the likelihood of a border poll becoming an increasing possibility, do we understand what could be the meaning for all of us living on the island of Ireland? The Irish Question, featuring comment by Bill Clinton, Bertie Ahern and Mary Lou MacDonald, on the box this evening. And John Wayne Gacy, the true story. Another chance to watch this documentary revealing the true story behind the devil in disguise and exposing police failures that surrounded the crimes of John Wayne Gacy. 10 to 11 on RTE2 tonight. Lots of good stuff on the telly box. I'll wrap breakfast next with music from Starship and Gloria Estefan on Sunshine 106.8.
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Wednesday shaping up to be dry with sunny spells at first, but then some rain in the afternoon and a brighter evening on the way tonight. Highs of 20 to 23 degrees for July 29th with Gloria Estefan wrapping up breakfast. Anything for you on Sunshine 106.8, Dublin's easy place to relax. And it's got hits from Gladys Nice, Ed Sheeran. And if you fancy a request for the Mellow Lunch Break, he'll sort that out for you too when he arrives in after news at 10 to take you through Wednesday's working morning. I'm Robbie Fogarty. Enjoy the rest of your day. News is next.

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9: Lower Visit road Cathedral through Strawberry Beds remains closed due to an earlier collision this morning. It's closed between the Clonsilla Slip and Rugged Lane. Airport Road roundabout, quite slow this morning from the M1. Busy traffic on Merrion Road through Balls Bridge with the Grand Canal slow from Portobello Bridge to Leeson Street. There's a queue too on St John's Road between Military Road Junction and the Quays.
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13: With the latest from the Sunshine Newsroom, I'm Brona Cox. Gardaí investigating the disappearance of a man in his 60s in Dublin have made an arrest. It's feared he may have been subjected to a violent assault. Tara Duggan reports.
14: Gardaí have launched an investigation after a man in his 60s was reported missing from his home in Dublin 8 on Sunday, but it's thought he may have disappeared over a month ago. The Irish Times reports detectives believe he may have been murdered and his body disposed of. A home in the Liberties has been sealed off for a forensic examination. A man in his 20s has been arrested as part of the investigation. He's being questioned at a Garda station in the city, where he can be held for up to 24 hours.
13: Gardaí have closed off a road in Dublin following a crash. It happened near Rugged Lane, close to the Strawberry Beds. Diversions are in place and Gardaí are at the scene. A little girl injured in a road crash in which her mother died last week has now passed away from her injuries. The 10-year-old was the passenger in the car being driven by her mother, which collided with a flatbed van near Shercock in County Cavan on Friday evening. The woman, aged in her 50s, was pronounced dead at the scene. Her daughter was rushed to Temple Street Children's Hospital in Dublin, but died there yesterday. Gardaí are appealing for anyone who saw the crash or who may have dashcam footage from the area last Friday to contact them. Cabinet ministers will meet for the final time before their summer break today. The main topics to be discussed surround road traffic systems, including new rules for e-scooters and a bill to get rid of paper motor tax discs. Government is also set to approve an additional €2 billion in funding for Ishka Éireann. Political correspondent Sean Defoe says the e-scooter regulations will come into effect at the end of August.
15: To mean that all under-18s are banned from e-scooters, that helmets and high vis will be mandatory when you're using an e-scooter in public, and also increasing the fines for e-scooter offences up to €100 from the current 50, and also doubling the amount people have to pay if their e-scooter is detained and they want to get it back.
13: The search continues for people trapped inside a collapsed shopping centre in southern Japan. The number of people dead has risen to 13 following yesterday's quake. More than 260,000 people have been advised to evacuate their homes, while tens of thousands remain without power. Firefighters in France have been working around the clock to contain wildfires, but are braced for a sharp rise in temperatures. Hundreds of thousands have already been forced to flee their homes. Meanwhile, authorities in Spain are tackling a blaze five times the size of Barcelona. Temperatures are expected to reach 40 degrees Celsius in both countries again today. And streaming TV shows when everyone else is in bed has been named as people's favourite off-peak activity. Just over half of people say they're early birds, while almost a third are night owls. 8 in 10 say they're happiest in life's quieter moments, which include having a cuppa before everyone else is awake, sneaking a treat they don't want to share, and secretly scrolling on social media after saying they were going to sleep. Other activities people enjoy when no one else is around include having a late night bath or shower, reading a book, or dancing or singing when they're home alone. And that's your news.
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13: Starting with soccer, Shamrock Rovers missed out on a place in the third round of qualifying for the Champions League last night. Stephen Bradley's side beat Ararat Armenia 2-1 in the second leg of their tie in Tala Stadium, but lost 3-2 on aggregate. They'll now drop down to the Europa League. Elsewhere, Hearts crashed out of the Champions League with a 6-0 aggregate defeat to Sturm Graz. Meanwhile, the UK Prime Minister and UEFA are among those who have come out against FIFA's plans to sell off its competitions. The world governing body wants to seek private investment for events like the World Cup. Andy Burnham says football is for the fans, not for investors, while the European Nations Association is refusing to rule out boycotting FIFA events. In athletics, Charlene Maudsley says she's doing everything possible to recover quickly from a hamstring injury ahead of the European Athletics Championships. The Tipperary sprinter pulled up during the 200 metres final at the National Track and Field Championships in Santry on Saturday. She was included in the 20-person Ireland squad heading to Birmingham next month. And in racing, the Galway Plate is the standout on day three of the Galway races. The first in a 7-race card at Ballybrit goes to post at 5:05. And that's your sport.
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13: Largely dry with sunny spells at first. Some rain will develop in the afternoon with drier and brighter conditions following in the evening. Highest temperatures of 20 to 23 degrees. That's the latest from the Sunshine Newsroom. We'll have more in an hour.
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0: This is Sunshine 106.8, Dublin's easy place to relax with Dr. Hook. When you're in love with a beautiful woman, good morning. Welcome along to Wednesday morning, middle of the week already. I'm Enda Murphy. Hope you're well. Today, the 29th of July, if it is your birthday today, you share it with Neil Doughty. He's the keyboardist with REO Speedwagon. He's 80 today. Geddy Lee, the bassist and singer with Rush, is 73. Jim Beglin, Irish football commentator, ex-Liverpool player, he's 63. So is Alexandra Paul, the American actress. She is 63. She was in Baywatch. Miles Hunt, the singer with the Wonder Stuff, is 60. TV presenter in the UK, Andy Peters, 56. Stephen Dorff, he played the fifth Beatle, Stuart Sutcliffe in Backbeat. He's 53. Fernando Alonso, the Spanish Formula One driver, 45. And finally for today, Joey Essex, the English reality star, is 36. And if it is your birthday, happy birthday to you.
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2: 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Join me for the What's On Guide to the Bank holiday weekend this Saturday morning. It's Saturday Live from 9 a.m. where Coyote Ugly star Adam Garcia, who's coming to the Bord Gáis Energy Theatre on Saturday, 8th of August for The Bodyguard, chats to me about his role as Frank Farmer, the role made famous by Kevin Costner. They'll be talking about the music, the story, and remembering Whitney Houston. I'll have some tickets to give away to see The Bodyguard 2. Fergal Harrington's making his return to Saturday Live from Intro Matchmaking and talks about the new attitudes towards dating and how people are reluctant to make any commitment these days. On Travel Talk, Ed Finn talks about Fla Kjol na hÉireann coming to Belfast this weekend for the first time and what fans of Irish traditional music can expect. Plus a look at all the big events for the long weekend in our What's On Guides. Saturday Live, this Saturday morning from 9 a.m.
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2: The world-famous St. James's Gate Brewery was founded by Arthur Guinness in 1759. The original lease was signed at a rent of £45 per year for 9,000 years, although the company has since bought the property. Not only does St. James's Gate function as a brewery, it is also historically the starting point for Irish people leaving on a pilgrimage to the Camino de Santiago in Spain. In recent years, an addition to the brewery is the Guinness Storehouse, known as the Home of Guinness, a visitor's museum all about the history of the Guinness brand. And it includes the gravity bar and venue on the top floor, where visitors can enjoy a pint of the black stuff as close to its source as possible. For Sunshine 106.8, I'm Paul Harrington.
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0: That's Chris de Burgh, missing you on Sunshine 106.8, Dublin's easy place to relax this Wednesday morning. Mostly cloudy and dry, with a few bright intervals. This afternoon and evening will become mostly cloudy as rain and drizzle moves southwards. Highest temperatures today, 19 to 21 degrees. 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We've got a lovely prize every day this week. We're giving away a vineyard tour and tasting for up to four people. You can check out the details of the tour on fairytrees.ie/calendar. 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And we will have another winner today before one.
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0: Michael McDonald and Patti LaBelle together on my own on Sunshine 106.8, Dublin's easy place to relax. Coming up in the next half hour, the Dublin Diary at 11.25, and more relaxing music too. Patrick Swayze, we've got Taylor Swift on the way, and Gabrielle too.
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0: Nace Road inbound between the M50 and the Longmile Road junction is busy, and Donnybrook Road is busy too between Anglesey Bridge and Marlborough Road.

0: Gabrielle, Out of Reach on Sunshine 106.8, Dublin's easy place to relax this Wednesday morning. I'm Enda Murphy. 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

0: That's Boys to Men, End of the Road on Sunshine 106.8, Dublin's easy place to relax at lunchtime. The mellow lunch break will be here between 1 and 2 this afternoon. 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
0: Finglas Road inbound is slow from Slaney Road to Hart's Corner and the Nace Road inbound is busy between the M50 and the Long Mile Road junction.
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18: With the latest from the Sunshine Newsroom, I'm Brona Cox. Gardaí are appealing for witnesses to a series of road crashes. One man is dead after a crash in Dublin this morning. A young girl injured in a collision last week has now died in hospital, while a road has been closed in County Clare as Gardaí deal with a road crash there. Alex Rowley has more.
19: At around 4:30 this morning, a motorcyclist crashed on the lower road at the Strawberry Beds near Lucan in Dublin. It happened between Tinker's Hill and Rugged Lane. The man, aged in his 50s, was treated by emergency services at the scene but died from his injuries. The road remains closed this morning pending a technical exam. Separately in Clare, Gardaí are investigating a road crash in Cratlow Village. That happened after 7 this morning at Ballymorris. The 6 mile bridge to Cratlow Road remains closed with diversions in place. It's not clear at this stage if anyone has been hurt. While a mother and daughter killed in a crash in County Cavan have been named locally. Nell Raven died when the car she was driving collided with a flatbed van in Shercock last Friday, while her 10-year-old daughter Irina was taken to Temple Street Children's Hospital in Dublin with serious injuries. She died yesterday.
18: Government ministers are set to sign off on new rules for e-scooters this morning. The proposals would see a ban on the vehicles for anyone under the age of 18 and the introduction of mandatory high-vis vests and helmets for users. Once signed off by Cabinet, the regulations are due to come into effect at the end of next month. Assistant Garda Commissioner for Roads Policing, Dennis Ferry, says Gardaí are ready to implement the new rules.
20: Whatever changes come to legislation in Garda Síochána, will be in a place to enforce that, and we are at the moment enforcing. We've seized over 1,400 e-scooters. There's almost 1,000 fines issued in relation to e-scooters. So that we are actively enforcing the legislation in relation to e-scooters, and any further legislation will also be taken on board by Garda Síochána.
18: Solicitors will now get two-thirds of a flat fee at the start of a legal aid case under changes brought by the Justice Minister. The remaining third will be paid at the conclusion. Jim O'Callaghan introduced a measure this month, bringing in a €520 fee to be paid at the final order, prompting solicitors to withdraw from the legal aid panel. Solicitor Michael Finucane says he welcomes the changes, but there are still issues with the new system.
21: Yes, it does improve things slightly from the point of view of cash flow, because you're not waiting for an indeterminate period to be paid for the work that you've been doing over a very long period of time. But the problem is that you're still being asked to take on an unknown job of work for an unknown length of time for the same amount of money.
18: Record numbers of mosquitoes have been found this summer. Researchers at Queen's University in Belfast have been surveying a variety of both urban and rural habitats across Northern Ireland and established the first mosquito reporting system where members of the public could detail sightings. They found a record number of mosquitoes and other nuisance biting species in recent weeks and say that despite our cooler climate, 20 different species of mosquito have now been discovered across the island of Ireland. And a centenarian celebrated her 105th birthday in style, receiving 105 cards from around the world to mark the occasion. Mary Davidson-Smith, who lives at a care home in Edinburgh, also got one from Britain's King Charles, having previously received one from his mother, the late Queen Elizabeth. She's already made plans for her next birthday with hopes to have a good, strong whiskey. And that's your news.
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18: Starting with soccer, UEFA's member associations could boycott the World Cup over FIFA's plans to sell stakes in its major competitions. Their president Gianni Infantino wants a new commercial subsidiary to run main events, giving investors the chance to buy stakes. In a statement yesterday, UEFA argues the proposal crosses a line and associations will meet later this week to discuss their response. Meanwhile, Sligo Rovers have completed the signing of Jack Shorrock on loan from Port Vale until the end of the season. The 19-year-old has scored 4 goals in 43 appearances for the League Two side. He's Sligo's first signing since new manager Darren Purse took the reins last week. Elsewhere, Chelsea are finalising a 2-year deal for 35-year-old Danny Welbeck. The Brighton striker has been given permission to have a medical at Stamford Bridge and is set to link up with his new club in Hong Kong next week. It signals a move by new head coach Xabi Alonso to add more experience. And in racing, the Galway Plate is the standout on day 3 of the Galway races. The first in a 7-race card at Ballybrit goes to post at 5:05. And that's your sport.
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18: Largely dry with sunny spells at first. Some rain will develop in the afternoon with drier and brighter conditions following in the evening. Highest temperatures of 20 to 23 degrees. That's the latest from the Sunshine Newsroom. We'll have more in an hour.
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0: Adele, Easy on Me on Sunshine 106.8, Dublin's easy place to relax. And all this week, with thanks to Fairy Trees Vineyard in Duleek in County Louth, we have got a daily prize of a vineyard tour and tasting for 4 people to give away. All you got to do is text or WhatsApp the words Fairy Trees along with your name, address and email to 087-188-1068, and we will be giving away that in the next 20 minutes. So get texting and WhatsApping and good luck.
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0: This is Sunshine 106.8, Dublin's easy place to relax with Ace. How long has this been going on? Well, it's been going on all this week. We're getting you to text or WhatsApp in the words fairy trees, along with your name and address, and email to 087-188-1068 for a daily prize of a vineyard tour and tasting for up to four people per day to give away. The website fairytrees.ie. You can check out the tour online as well. 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Roma, those tickets are all yours. Well done. You and three friends heading off to Fairy Trees Vineyard for a tour and a tasting in Duleek and County Louth. If you weren't lucky like Roma today, more chances to win again tomorrow.
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0: 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Thank you, Kira Gaffney in Fairview. Kira emailed Enda at sunshineradio.ie looking for Joe Cocker and Jennifer Warnes on the mellow lunch break up where we belong. Kira, that's on the way for you after the latest from the Sunshine Newsroom. At one next.
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0: Kevin Street inbound is busy between Wexford Street and Stephen's Green, and the South Circular Road is busy approaching Kelly's Corner.
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12: With the latest from the Sunshine Newsroom, I'm Brona Cox. Government ministers are set to sign off on new rules for e-scooters this morning. The proposals would see a ban on the vehicles for anyone under the age of 18 and the introduction of mandatory high-vis vests and helmets for users. Once signed off by Cabinet, the regulations are due to come into effect at the end of next month. Assistant Garda Commissioner for Roads Policing, Dennis Ferry, says Gardaí are ready to implement the new rules.
13: Whatever changes come to legislation in Gardaí Síochána will be in a place to enforce that, and we are at the moment enforcing. That we've seized over 1,400 e-scooters. There's almost 1,000 fines issued in relation to e-scooters. So that we are actively enforcing the legislation in relation to e-scooters, and any further legislation will also be taken on board by Garda Síochána.
12: Solicitors will now get two-thirds of a flat fee at the start of a legal aid case under changes brought by the Justice Minister. The remaining third will be paid at the conclusion. Jim O'Callaghan introduced a measure this month, bringing in a €520 fee to be paid at the final order, prompting solicitors to withdraw from the legal aid panel. Solicitor Michael Finucane says he welcomes the changes, but there are still issues with the new system.
14: Yes, it does improve things slightly from the point of view of cash flow, because you're not waiting for an indeterminate period to be paid for the work that you've been doing over a very long period of time. But the problem is that you're still being asked to take on an unknown job of work for an unknown length of time for the same amount of money.
12: Glenn Hansard has died. The 56-year-old singer-songwriter passed away in a crash in Dublin in the early hours of this morning. Emma Tyrrell has more.
3: the front man of the Frames since the 1990s. Glenn Hansard also acted in BAFTA-winning movie The Commitments and Once. The romantic musical drama earned the Dublin native an Oscar with his co-star and co-writer Marketa Erglova for the song Falling Slowly.
15: Take this sinking boat and port it home.
3: The 56-year-old, who was from Ballymun, described it as an amazing, mad experience in his Oscars acceptance speech.
16: It took us 3 weeks to make. We made it for 100 grand. We never thought we'd ever come into a room like this and be in front of you people. It's been an amazing thing. And thanks for taking this film seriously, all of you. It means a lot to us.
3: He died in the early hours of this morning.
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12: Starting with soccer, UEFA's member associations could boycott the World Cup over FIFA's record numbers of mosquitoes major competitions this summer. Their researchers Gianni at Queen's University in Belfast have been surveying a variety of both giving investors and the chance to buy stakes. In Ireland, in a statement yesterday, UEFA argues the proposal crosses the line where members associations will meet later this week to discuss their response. They found a record number of mosquitoes. Meanwhile, and other nuisance have fighting species the signing of Jack Shorrock on loan from Port Vale until the end of the season. The 19-year-old has scored 4 goals in 43 appearances for the League Two side. He's Sligo's first signing since new manager Darren Pearce took the reins last week. Elsewhere, Chelsea are finalising a 2-year deal for 35-year-old Danny Welbeck. The Brighton striker has been given permission to have a medical at Stamford Bridge and is set to link up with his new club in Hong Kong next week. It signals a move by new head coach Xabi Alonso to add more experience. And in racing, the Galway Plate is the standout on day 3 of the Galway races. The first in a 7-race card at Ballybrit goes to post at 5:05. And that's your sport.
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12: Largely dry with sunny spells at first. Some rain will develop in the afternoon with drier and brighter conditions following in the evening. Highest temperatures of 20 to 23 degrees. That's the latest from the Sunshine Newsroom. We'll have more in an hour.
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0: This is Sunshine 106.8, Dublin's easy place to relax at lunchtime, your mellow lunch break for Wednesday afternoon. Gordon Lightfoot, if you could read my mind. And Joe Harrington is here tonight from 7 with more mellow music. Mellow moments from 7 till late.
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0: Billy Ocean, suddenly on Sunshine 106.8, Dublin's easy place to relax at lunchtime. Your mellow lunch break for Wednesday afternoon. The Bee Gees in there as well. How deep is your love? Still to come, I've got Christopher Cross on the way, music from the movies. And before two, The Temptations.
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I've even got the month of May, The Temptations, My Girl on Sunshine 106.8, Dublin's easy place to relax at lunchtime. 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Thanks for your company today. I'm back again in the morning giving you another chance to win for you and three of your friends a tour and tasting in Fairy Trees Vineyard in Duleek in County Louth. Details on how you can win that prize tomorrow morning. Carol Dooley's on the way. The More Music Drive after news at 2 next.

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9: Nothing really to report at the moment. Traffic is busy but moving relatively well around Dublin city centre and we haven't been informed of any issues on the motorways.
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13: With the latest from the Sunshine Newsroom, I'm Ruth Fitzsimon. Expressions of shock and tributes are rolling in for Glenn Hansard. The singer-songwriter has died after a motorbike crash at the Strawberry Beds in Lucan in the early hours of this morning. In a statement, his management team says Glenn's family is deeply shocked and heartbroken. They've thanked the emergency services who attended the scene and are asking for privacy. Taoiseach Micheál Martin has expressed his sadness at Glenn Hansard's death, describing him as a talented musician and actor who made a significant contribution to Ireland's cultural landscape over many years. Former President Michael D. Higgins also says his gift for storytelling brought much joy to audiences across the world. Singer-songwriter Ciara Dignam says while his Oscar-winning song Falling Slowly was a masterpiece, he'll be remembered for more than his music.
14: Although he was so renowned as a musician and so well known, he was also as well known for his activism, which is such an important thing as a person. Like, to leave a legacy of music is incredible, and me as a musician, to leave something like that behind would be an amazing thing to think of. But to the activism that he did and what he did for people selflessly.
13: In other news on our roads, a man in his 40s has died in a road crash in County Clare. The single car collision happened in Ballymorris, Cratlow, shortly after 7 a.m. His body has been removed for post-mortem and Gardaí at Shannon Station are appealing for witnesses. The Transport Minister, Dara O'Brien, has received backing to introduce new rules, including a ban on e-scooters for under-18s, following a meeting today. The legislation would also make high-vis vests and helmets mandatory for all users. There'll be a fixed charge for all e-scooters offences of €100. There will also be double fees for the release of e-scooters of €80 for the first day and €30 for each subsequent day. Assistant Garda Commissioner for Roads Policing Dennis Ferry is also welcoming steps being taken by retailers to stop selling the scooters.
15: I think it's welcome that they've made those decisions, and I suppose they recognise the dangers and risks of using e-scooters, and I think we've heard that from our colleagues in the medical profession as well, and I think that's something that obviously is welcome if we can reduce the availability and the risk to our young people.
13: Finally, Irish tourists in areas of France and Spain affected by wildfires are again being advised to follow the instructions of local authorities. Fire services in the southwest of France are still tackling fires near Bordeaux, while efforts continue to bring them near Madrid under control. The Irish Travel Agents Association is advising Irish in these affected areas to keep mobile phones charged and follow local media. CEO Claire Dunn says it's important people stay informed.
16: People who are actually in the area where the wildfires are, we're saying to them, look, to really be very careful, monitor local news and follow all instructions that have been issued by the local authorities or the emergency services. And also make sure that you have your phone on and charged and set to roaming so that you can get any alerts that are being sent out by the local authorities.
13: And that's your news for now.
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12: It's Noyx Newman's kitchens, floors, decks and doors.
13: To golf first, and Porrick Harrington says it'll be special to be part of the Ryder Cup at Adair Manor next year. The three-time major winner has been named as vice-captain by European captain Luke Donald, who's aiming to win three in a row against the US team. Harrington played in the Ryder Cup when it was last held in Ireland in 2006 at the K Club. He was team captain in 2021 and joins Eduardo and Francesca Molinari as vice-captains for the event in September 27. In rugby, Ulster's announced that former Leinster and Ireland head coach Joe Schmidt is joining the province as a coach development advisor. The 60-year-old will work in a consultancy capacity both on-site and remotely. Schmidt most recently served as head coach of Australia before handing over the reins earlier this month. Finally, the Galway Plate is the standout on day three of the Galway races today. The first in a seven-race card at Ballybrit goes to post just after 5 o'clock. That's your sport for now.
17: Oh no, Larkin.
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13: Showers are forecast for early this afternoon, followed by some heavier rain later on and towards the early evening. Highest temperatures of 19 to 21 degrees. That's the latest from the Sunshine Newsroom. We'll have more in an hour.
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0: Michael Bublé, Sunshine 106.8, Dublin's easy place to relax. And hello there, good afternoon and happy Wednesday to you. I hope you're well and thank you as always for joining me. I'm Carol Dooley here, as always, to ease you through the afternoon. And so nice to be back with you and to share your company again. And stay with me, we'll continue very shortly because, well, it's all about the music with Ben Morris and Seal. And of course, we were all very shocked and are very shocked and saddened to hear of the death of Len Hansard. So certainly a tribute to him before 3 o'clock too.
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2: 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Join me for the What's On Guide to the Bank holiday weekend this Saturday morning. It's Saturday Live from 9 a.m. where Coyote Ugly star Adam Garcia, who's coming to the Bord Gáis Energy Theatre on Saturday, 8th of August for The Bodyguard, chats to me about his role as Frank Farmer, the role made famous by Kevin Costner. He'll be talking about the music, the story, and remembering Whitney Houston. I'll have some tickets to give away to see The Bodyguard 2. Fergal Harrington's making his return to Saturday Live from Intro Matchmaking and talks about the new attitudes towards dating and how people are reluctant to make any commitment these days. On Travel Talk, Ed Finn talks about Fla Kjol na Héireann coming to Belfast this weekend for the first time and what fans of Irish traditional music can expect. Plus a look at all the big events for the long weekend in our What's On Guides. Saturday Live this Saturday morning from 9 a.m.
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0: Remembering Glenn Hansard this afternoon, and I know I speak for us all when I say I was so, so saddened and shocked to hear the news today, and obviously our hearts go out to his family. And yes, he certainly lived a full life and achieved far more, you could say, than many of us could ever hope for or aspire to, but at 56, absolutely taken way too soon. And you know, it's another, isn't it, sad reminder of just how fragile life is, and indeed how fragile we all are. Glenn Hansard, may he rest easy. It's Sunshine 106.8, Dublin's easy place to relax. Thanks for joining me this afternoon, and stay with me. We'll continue in just a moment with Faith Hill, John Legend and more.
1: 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Mí ul, míle nígeid seachtó ní, four muds on Sony Walkman in an Chapan.
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Legend, Sunshine 106.8, Dublin's easy place to relax. 4 minutes to three now. If you're just joining us this afternoon, well, hello, how are you? Hope your day is going well and thanks for your company. I'm Carol Dooley. Stay with us. We'll continue after the 3 o'clock news, easing you through the afternoon as always, because that's what I'm here to do. Dolly Parton, Richard Marx, Barbara Streisand, Ed Sheeran. That sound good? That is just the start. Stay right there. Travel update on the way too.

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8: A little busy in both directions on the Swords Road this afternoon between Collins Avenue and Griffith Avenue. Otherwise, though, everything seems to be running fairly okay.
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12: With the latest from the Sunshine newsroom, I'm Ruth Fitzsimon. Expressions of shock and tributes are rolling in for Glenn Hansard. The singer-songwriter has died after a motorbike crash at the Strawberry Beds in Lucan in the early hours of this morning. In a statement, his management team says Glenn's family is deeply shocked and heartbroken. They've thanked the emergency services who attended the scene and are asking for privacy. Taoiseach Micheál Martin has expressed his sadness at Glenn Hansard's death, describing him as a talented musician and actor who made a significant contribution to Ireland's cultural landscape over many years. Former President Michael D. Higgins also says his gift for storytelling brought much joy to audiences across the world. Singer-songwriter Ciara Dignam says while his Oscar-winning song Falling Slowly was a masterpiece, he'll be remembered for more than his music.
13: Although he was so renowned as a musician and so well known, he was also as well known for his activism, which is such an important thing as a person. Like, to leave a legacy of music is incredible, and me as a musician, to leave something like that behind would be an amazing thing to think of. But to the activism that he did and what he did for people selflessly.
12: In other news on our roads, a man in his 40s has died in a road crash in County Clare. The single car collision happened in Ballymorris, Cratlow, shortly after 7 a.m. His body has been removed for post-mortem and Gardaí at Shannon Station are appealing for witnesses. The Transport Minister, Dara O'Brien, has received backing to introduce new rules, including a ban on e-scooters for under-18s, following a meeting today. The legislation would also make high-vis vests and helmets mandatory for all users. There'll be a fixed charge for all e-scooters offences of €100. €50. There will also be double fees for the release of e-scooters of €80 for the first day and €30 for each subsequent day. Assistant Garda Commissioner for Roads Policing Dennis Ferry is also welcoming steps being taken by retailers to stop selling the scooters.
14: I think it's welcome that they've made those decisions, and I suppose they recognise the dangers and risks of using e-scooters, and I think we've heard that from our colleagues in the medical profession as well, and I think that's something that obviously is welcome if we can reduce the availability and the risk to our young people.
12: Finally, Irish tourists in areas of France and Spain affected by wildfires are again being advised to follow the instructions of local authorities. Fire services in the southwest of France are still tackling fires near Bordeaux, while efforts continue to bring them near Madrid under control. The Irish Travel Agents Association is advising Irish in these affected areas to keep mobile phones charged and follow local media. CEO Claire Dunn says it's important people stay informed.
15: People who are actually in the area where the wildfires are, we're saying to them, look, to really be very careful, monitor local news and follow all instructions that have been issued by the local authorities or the emergency services. And also make sure that you have your phone on and charged and set to roaming so that you can get any alerts that are being sent out by the local authorities.
12: And that's your news for now.
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11: It's Noyex Newman's kitchens, floors, decks and doors.
12: To golf first, and Padraig Harrington says it'll be special to be part of the Ryder Cup at Adair Manor next year. The three-time major winner has been named as vice-captain by European captain Luke Donald, who's aiming to win three in a row against the US team. Harrington played in the Ryder Cup and it was last held in Ireland in 2006 at the K Club. He was team captain in 2021 and joins Eduardo and Francesca Molinari as vice-captains for the event in September 27. In rugby, Ulster's announced that former Leinster and Ireland head coach Joe Schmidt is joining the province as a coach development advisor. The 60-year-old will work in a consultancy capacity both on-site and remotely. Schmidt most recently served as head coach of Australia before handing over the reins earlier this month. Finally, the Galway Plate is the standout on day three of the Galway races today. The first in a seven-race card at Ballybrit goes to post just after 5 o'clock. That's your sport for now.
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6: Dublin's weather on Sunshine 106.8.
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12: Showers are forecast for early this afternoon, followed by some heavier rain later on and towards the early evening. Highest temperatures of 19 to 21 degrees. That's the latest from the Sunshine Newsroom. We'll have more in an hour.
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0: Sham on 6.8, Dublin's easy place to relax. Thanks for joining me this afternoon. Wednesday, the 29th of July, it is International Tiger Day today, created 16 years ago in Russia by Vladimir Putin, no less, who has made it his mission to save what was once called the Siberian tiger, now the Amur tiger. See, there really is good in everyone. And they've become quite critically endangered, actually. There's only about 450 left in the wild. And I just saw in the news earlier on that a pair of Siberian or Amur tiger cubs have been born at Longleat Estate in Wiltshire in England. They just announced the news today. And the keepers there have said, the handlers, I suppose, that this is a real privileged that these little cubs have arrived into the world, as obviously indeed it is. So maybe do your bit. Maybe if you've got some kids, educate them about the importance of keeping our tigers safe on this planet. It's also International Chicken Wing Appreciation Day, obviously celebrated for very different reasons. Can't help thinking there's a bit of a juxtaposition there.
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0: Now, a reminder, if you're looking for something very interesting to do tomorrow evening, you're cordially invited to the interactive storytelling tour at the National Gallery, making your gallery visits more fun and engaging. In this tour, exercises and improv games are used to explore how we look at, speak about and interact with art in a variety of ways. You'll be learning how to have conversations about art, to think outside the box and appreciate different perspectives. If you're interested in art, creative thinking or even public speaking, you're very welcome to attend. No experience is required and it is entirely free. 6:30 tomorrow at the National Gallery, American Square West. 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That is the Dublin Diary. 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Just email us in the details. DublinDiary@sunshineradio.ie.
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0: Well, I was just wondering there to myself, what's going on in Adele's life? So I typed in her name to find out. And the first thing which came up was Adele Patton of Letterkenny has become the North's breastfeeding champion. I thought, what is that about? Unfortunately, I couldn't find out any more because you have to subscribe to read the article. But I have to admit, I'm totally perplexed. I mean, who even knew that there was such a thing? And how do you become a breastfeeding champion? Absolutely no idea. Meanwhile, the other Adele Laurie Atkins, well, there's very little going on there. Well, very little that's been reported. No doubt she's hard at work filming Tom Ford's adaptation of Cry to Heaven. So I don't know. We'll just have to wait and see what happens there. And if I hear about anything more of interest going on, I will be, of course, very sure to share it with you. It's Sunshine 106.8, Dublin's easy place to relax. 23 degrees now in Dublin city centre. I know it's a bit of a damp afternoon and some possibly even, well, I won't quite go as far as to say there's heavy rain, but maybe a little bit more persistent rain or mist forecast in the next couple of hours or so. But sure, look, we need it, don't we? We'll continue with the music in just a moment. Womack and more next.
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1: 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The Pro Cathedral. For Sunshine, here's Eleanor McAvoy.
10: St. Mary's Church, also known as the Pro Cathedral, is the seat of the Roman Catholic Archbishop of Dublin and the Primate of Ireland. The name Pro Cathedral owes its origins to the anti-Catholic penal laws which restricted Catholicism and other non-Church of Ireland faiths until the early 19th century. At this time, there were two cathedrals in Dublin, both belonging to the minority Church of Ireland, Christ Church and St. Patrick's Cathedral, which up until 1871 had been the religion of establishment in Ireland. In 1814, planning for a full Roman Catholic cathedral to be known as the Pro Cathedral began. It was designed by architect George Papworth, who adopted both Greek and Roman architectural styles for the cathedral. the Pro Cathedral remains a focal point of religious and state ceremonial activity. State funerals of major figures, including Michael Collins and former presidents Sean T. O'Kelly, Eamon de Valera, and Lord Mayor of Dublin, Kathleen Clark, all took place in the Pro Cathedral. For Sunshine 106.8, I'm Eleanor McAvoy.
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Christina Perry, Sunshine 106.8, Dublin's easy place to relax. Were you aware that this morning the National Brown Bread Baking Competition took place in Termonfeckan in County Louth? Every competitor hoping to put their best loaf forward. Three places, three bakers, trying to secure a place at the live bake-off at the National Ploughing Championships this September. I can only imagine what went on there this morning. Edward Hayden, the celebrity TV chef who was the judge, he says that there were great levels of aeration, excellent cutting, freshness and flavour, and he says he's sure that as we move onwards to the Ploughing Championships, the bread will continue to rise. I see what you did there, Edward. Apparently, the best brown bread has to be well cooked through and through with a nice even crust all around. And even when it can feel spongy, then that's a good thing because that could mean it's likely a winner. The overall winner, by the way, at the Ploughing Championships will take home €5,000, which actually, I suppose, is not too bad. Only in Ireland. Each to their own, I say. Don't knock until you try. We'll update you on the travel ahead of the 4 o'clock news next.

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12: Now, the Chapeliza bypass is busy outbound to the Palmerstown Lights and Shawmore Road northbound is slow from Irish Town to the North Keys.
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15: With the latest from the Sunshine Newsroom, I'm Ruth Fitzsimon. The President is leading tributes to the Oscar-winning singer-songwriter Glenn Hansard. He died after a motorbike crash in Dublin early this morning. Catherine Connolly says Glenn was one of the vital driving influences of the Irish music world, bringing people together in the sharing of live music. The 56-year-old found fame with his band The Frames and in the film The Commitments and won an Oscar in 2008 for the song Falling Slowly, which featured in the film Once. In an interview in 2023, Glenn said one of the most satisfying aspects of the win was how proud his mother was of his achievement.
16: She was just so proud. And, you know, everything, all complications aside, to make your mother proud is the greatest thing on earth. No, but it is. I mean, it just is.
15: Dublin's Lord Mayor has opened a book of condolence for Glenn Hansard. Daryl Barron has expressed his shock and sadness at the singer's death. He received a Lord Mayor's Award in 2024 for his busking to help the city's homeless. And Dublin City Council says he'll be remembered fondly by generations to come. In other news, all of Europe could be on fire in the coming days, according to an EU agency. The Emergency Response Coordination Centre is concerned about potential new wildfires in Greece, Italy and Central Europe. Fire services continue to tackle major fires in France and Spain, with another heatwave on the way. Sky's Sadia Chowdhury says authorities in the southwest of France are particularly concerned with today's forecast.
17: Weather conditions today are unfavourable, with rising temperatures. Some people are saying we're forecast to see temperatures of around 42 degrees. That is set to continue for the next few days as well.
15: And the Irish Travel Agents Association is advising Irish abroad in the affected areas to keep mobile phones charged and follow local media to stay informed. Higher electricity bills could be on the way. The Commission for the Regulation of Utilities has approved an increase to electricity network charges, with an expected jump of about €41 a year. It supports upgrades to the network and infrastructure projects to meet demand. Dara Cassidy from bonkers.ie says providers can pass on the network charge increase, or they could absorb it.
18: Yeah, I mean, a lot of it will depend on competition in the markets and on other price changes as well. Now, if also electricity, if wholesale electricity costs were to reduce, this could negate the increase in network charges, meaning nothing is passed on. But as I said, I don't think that's going to happen, because wholesale prices have gone up over the past few months and don't look like falling anytime soon.
15: Finally, parents will be fined if their child is found using an e-scooter they bought. Regulations later this year will require the registration of all e-scooters and a system of licensing that has yet to be worked out. New rules to ban under-18s from using the scooters next month have been approved. Minister for Road Safety Sean Canny has also doubled the fines for e-scooter offences to €100.
19: The legislation we bring in, when you register the e-scooter, you will have the owner. The owner has a responsibility. So if I give my car to a 16-year-old, I am responsible for that. It will be the same way with an e-scooter. Let's be clear on this. This is going to be very simple. It's going to make sure whoever owns the e-scooter is responsible for it and is the person who will be answerable if their child is found on it.
15: And that's your news for now.
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22: It's Noix Newman's Kitchens, Floors, Decks and Doors.
15: To golf first, and Team Europe Ryder Cup captain Luke Donald has added Padraig Harrington to his vice-captains for next year's Ryder Cup. The next tournament against the USA will be at Adair Manor in Limerick. Harrington, who was captain in 2021, agreed to be involved after a chat with Donald at the Open.
23: We felt we could strike up a good team again. Obviously, he was my vice-captain, and we worked together as vice-captains in the past. Certainly, I feel I've something to give, and he felt like we could work. And he's got a very strong team behind him already, so, you know, I'm fitting in with that.
15: In soccer, the English Football Association's criticising FIFA president Gianni Infantino's plan to seek private investment for its major competitions, including the World Cup. The FA has expressed deep concern, and UEFA says a potential deal will cross a line. It's holding an emergency meeting this week. Sligo Rovers have completed the signing of Jack Sharrock on loan from Port Vale until the end of the season. The 19-year-old has scored 4 goals in 43 appearances for the League Two side. He's Sligo's first signing under new manager Darren Purse. To rugby, and Ireland's Aoife Wafer has been named as Harlequin Women's captain. The 23-year-old was named in the PWR team of the season this year and was the player of the tournament in the Women's Six Nations. Finally, the Galway Plate is the standout on day 3 of the Galway races today. The first in a 7-race card at Ballybrit will go to post at 5:05. That's your sport for now.
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15: A showery afternoon with heavier rain on the way towards the early evening, highest temperatures of 19 to 21 degrees. That's the latest from the Sunshine Newsroom. We'll have more in an hour.
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0: Enrique Iglesias, Sunshine 106.8, Dublin's easy place to relax. I see the most beautiful buildings in the entire world have just been named by Time Out's 26 most beautiful buildings to see in 2026. And I'm not going to go through them all. In fact, I'm not going to go through very many of them. Just to say, though, that we actually have made the list, or at least one of our fine buildings has. Trinity College has been, well, it's been placed at number 10 on the list of the 26 most beautiful buildings in the world. So in the top 20, and it's been put there because they say this ranking celebrates not only its aesthetic appeal, but also the unique part it plays in the universal task of preserving the world's written heritage. Recognition given to a place where architecture and knowledge are united as one, a building that has stood the test of time without ever losing its function or its strength. It's rather lovely, isn't it, I have to say. Just in case you're wondering, and congratulations to Trinity College and to us too. We've so many beautiful buildings in Ireland now, in fairness. The number one is the Taj Mahal in India, followed by the Barbican in the UK. And then, and I hope I pronounce this properly, the Hallgrímskirkja Church in Finland. No, in Iceland, I should say, which stands at 244 feet. And I was thinking to myself, you know, if you had the money, like if you were the lucky lottery winner from Offaly who won the 8 million at the weekend, you could make a decision that one thing you were going to do was visit all these buildings across the world. That'd be a lovely thing to do. See, money doesn't necessarily buy you happiness. That is true. But one thing it can buy you is certainly the freedom to choose.
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0: Now, there's a crash on Valdonnell Road at the Nangar Road junction, causing a delay on approach. And the M50 northbound is slow from before Junction 12 Firhouse to Junction 9 Red Cow.
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0: There's a lovely Paul McCartney feel-good story doing the rounds. I'm not quite sure when this happened. I think it was last weekend. But in Liverpool, there's a magical mystery tour bus, which, you know, takes tourists and Beatles fans on a tour of all the places relevant to the Beatles, of which, obviously, there are many in Liverpool. Well, anyway, this tour bus was driving around and the driver noticed that someone in another car was flagging them down, and it turned out to be Paul McCartney, who was sitting in the back of this car, and he stopped the car to talk to the fans on board the Magical Mystery Tour Bus. And at the time, he'd actually been on a video call with Ringo Starr, so he held that up to them as well. So they kind of got two of the Beatles to chat with them, and they're saying that they were just absolutely amazed and gobsmacked, and I just think it's a really, really lovely story. Not an experience they're going to forget anytime soon, huh? I mean, what are the chances of that happening? It's Sunshine 106.8, Dublin's easy place to relax. Just updating you, there's a crash on Baldonnell Road at the new Nangar Junction, and traffic is very busy on approach. We'll see how things are looking just before the 5 o'clock news, and we'll continue with the music too, with the Eagles and more next.
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Just gotta love that, don't you? Classic Stevie Wonder. 4 minutes to five now, and we'll continue after the 5 o'clock news with Lionel Richie, classic soul from Marvin Gaye, Paul Brady, Fat Larry's Band, and so much more. Update you on the travel next too.

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8: Just a reminder, there's a crash on Baldonnell Road at the Nanga Road Junction and it's very busy on approach. And the Long Mile Road outbound is very slow from the Walkinstown Road Junction to the Nace Road.
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12: With the latest from the Sunshine newsroom, I'm Ruth Fitzsimon. The President is leading tributes to the Oscar-winning singer-songwriter Glenn Hansard. He died after a motorbike crash in Dublin early this morning. Catherine Connolly says Glenn was one of the vital driving influences of the Irish music world, bringing people together in the sharing of live music. The 56-year-old found fame with his band The Frames and in the film The Commitments and won an Oscar in 2008 for the song Falling Slowly, which featured in the film Once. In an interview in 2023, Glenn said one of the most satisfying aspects of the win was how proud his mother was of his achievement.
13: She was just so proud. And, you know, everything, all complications aside, to make your mother proud is the greatest thing on earth. No, but it is. I mean, it just is.
12: Dublin's Lord Mayor has opened a book of condolence for Glenn Hansard. Daryl Barron has expressed his shock and sadness at the singer's death. He received a Lord Mayor's Award in 2024 for his busking to help the city's homeless. And Dublin City Council says he'll be remembered fondly by generations to come. In other news, all of Europe could be on fire in the coming days, according to an EU agency. The Emergency Response Coordination Centre is concerned about potential new wildfires in Greece, Italy and Central Europe. Fire services continue to tackle major fires in France and Spain, with another heatwave on the way. Sky's Sadia Chowdhury says authorities in the southwest of France are particularly concerned with today's forecast.
14: Weather conditions today are unfavourable with rising temperatures. Some people are saying we're forecast to see temperatures of around 42 degrees. That is set to continue for the next few days as well.
12: And the Irish Travel Agents Association is advising Irish abroad in the affected areas to keep mobile phones charged and follow local media to stay informed. Higher electricity bills could be on the way. The Commission for the Regulation of Utilities has approved an increase to electricity network charges, with an expected jump of about €41 a year. It supports upgrades to the network and infrastructure projects to meet demand. Dara Cassidy from bonkers.ie says providers can pass on the network charge increase, or they could absorb it.
15: Yeah, I mean, a lot of it will depend on competition in the markets and on other price changes as well. Now, if also electricity, if wholesale electricity costs were to reduce, this could negate the increase in network charges, meaning nothing is passed on. But as I said, I don't think that's going to happen, because wholesale prices have gone up over the past few months and don't look like falling anytime soon.
12: Finally, parents will be fined if their child is found using an e-scooter they bought. Regulations later this year will require the registration of all e-scooters and a system of licensing that has yet to be worked out. New rules to ban under-18s from using the scooters next month have been approved. Minister for Road Safety Sean Canny has also doubled the fines for e-scooter offences to €100.
16: The legislation we bring in, when you register the e-scooter, you will have the owner. The owner has a responsibility. So if I give my car to a 16-year-old, I am responsible for that. It will be the same way with an e-scooter. Let's be clear on this. This is going to be very simple. It's going to make sure whoever owns the e-scooter is responsible for it and is the person who will be answerable if their child is found on it.
12: And that's your news for now.
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18: It's Noix Newman's Kitchens, Floors, Decks and Doors.
12: To golf first, and Team Europe Ryder Cup captain Luke Donald has added Padraig Harrington to his vice-captains for next year's Ryder Cup. The next tournament against the USA will be at Adair Manor in Limerick. Harrington, who was captain in 2021, agreed to be involved after a chat with Donald at the Open.
19: We felt we could strike up a good team again. Obviously, he was my vice-captain, and we worked together as vice-captains in the past. Certainly, I feel I've something to give, and he felt like we could work. And he's got a very strong team behind him already, so, you know, I'm fitting in with that.
12: In soccer, the English Football Association's criticising FIFA President Gianni Infantino's plan to seek private investment for its major competitions, including the World Cup. The FA has expressed deep concern, and UEFA says a potential deal will cross a line. It's holding an emergency meeting this week. Sligo Rovers have completed the signing of Jack Sharrock on loan from Port Vale until the end of the season. The 19-year-old has scored 4 goals in 43 appearances for the League Two side. He's Sligo's first signing under new manager Darren Purse. To rugby, and Ireland's Aoife Wafer has been named as Harlequin women's captain. The 23-year-old was named in the PWR team of the season this year and was the player of the tournament in the women's Six Nations. Finally, the Galway Plate is the standout on day 3 of the Galway races today. The first in a 7-race card at Ballybrit will go to post at 5:05. That's your sport for now.
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10: Sunshine 106.8.
20: Boeing reported a larger than expected quarterly loss after taking $280 million charge on its delayed Air Force One replacement program. The charge, linked to higher engineering costs, contributed to a net loss of $428 million. Despite the loss, Boeing generated positive free cash flow as its turnaround efforts gathered pace. Core loss per share came at 76 cents, worse than the 30 cents expected by analysts, but an improvement on the $1.24 loss recorded a year earlier. Visa is cutting around 2,600 jobs, or 7% of its workforce, as it looks to improve efficiency. The cuts will mainly affect technology and product teams. CEO Ryan McInerney said the company must continue to adapt to seize new opportunities, adding that artificial intelligence is also changing how work is carried out at Visa. And that's your business news.
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24: After earlier showers, it'll become dry this evening with clear spells, feeling cooler than recent nights tonight with lowest temperatures of 7 to 10 degrees. That's the latest from the Sunshine Newsroom. We'll have more in an hour.
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0: announcement from Lauren Wood from the Pretty Woman soundtrack. And just in case you were wondering, because there were so many social media trailers and rumours about a movie coming out later on this year, a sequel, Pretty Woman 2, A Second Chance. Well, if you were wondering whatever happened to it, well, it was never in production in the first place because all entirely fake and driven by AI. Which maybe, in fairness, is probably just as well, because some movies should be left well alone, I guess. And actually, you know, I saw Pretty Woman, must be a few months back, and one thing which really struck me about it was the fact, well, in my opinion anyway, that Richard Gere's character, Edward, was quite, well, he was very controlling and quite misogynistic, actually, which is something I didn't get when I watched it the first time round. So obviously, I suppose like so many young women, I was naive and innocent and totally bought into the, you know, the rags to riches story. But really, it's incredible how sometimes rewatching movies as an adult or as an older adult, well, it completely changes your perspective, doesn't it?
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0: Still busy northbound on the M50 to Junction 9 Redcow and southbound from the M1 interchange to Junction 5 Finglas and Bolton Street onto Dorset Street northbound. Very congested from Cable Street to the North Frederick Street Junction.
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0: Such a great song from the Righteous Brothers. Sunshine 106.8, Dublin's easy place to relax. I want to give a big shout out to Karen Cooper, who's listening to us in Toronto, because I know that because she just sent me an email and says that she spent most of her morning there reading, reflecting and listening to all this great music on Sunshine, which is lovely. I think you're about 5 hours behind us there. She also said she was very sad to hear of Glenn Hansard's passing, as indeed we all were, saddened and shocked, Karen. And she sent me in some beautiful photographs as well. Toronto is such a lovely city. I remember going there with my dad back when I was doing my intercert, as it was then. And that was so far back. I was trying to toss it off my head and I couldn't. I don't even want to think about how many years back that was. But I do recall spending the summer there and absolutely loving it and saying that I was going to go back at some point, which I've never had the opportunity to do. But, you know, it's not over yet, hopefully. So anyway, so at some point, maybe I'll make it back. But thanks for listening in this afternoon, Karen. So nice to know you're there. It's 18 minutes almost to 6 o'clock. Just letting you know that traffic coming off either side of the M50 is slow at Junction 9 Red Cow because of a breakdown on the N7 outbound in the left lane before Junction 1A Newlands Cross. And there's a queue on the Colmore Road northbound from the Nace Road to Colmore Park North. Reports of an incident there too. We'll keep our eyes peeled on it for you and we'll update you just before the 6 o'clock news. And we'll continue with the music as well. Alana Miles' fabulous tribute to Elvis is next.
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The wonderful Gladys Knight, who is currently out on tour in the United States with Smokey Robinson. I bet that's some show now to get. Wouldn't it be lovely to take a trip over just to see them? No, it's not going to happen. Well, not in my case anyway. We'll continue after the 6 o'clock news with The Real Thing. The Cranberries in there for you as well. Alexandra O'Neill, the Doobie Brothers, and so much more easing you into your early Wednesday evening. Stay right there with me, and we'll update you on the travel too. It's busy. We'll do that next.

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8: Yeah, still a queue on Colmore Road northbound from the Nace Road to Colmore Park North. Reports of an incident there and the Grand Canal outbound very backed up between Leeson Street and Harold's Cross Bridge.
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12: With the latest from the Sunshine Newsroom, I'm Ruth Fitzsimon. Fellow musicians, leaders and public representatives are adding their voices to the many paying tribute to Glenn Hansard. The singer-songwriter died after a motorbike crash in Lucan, County Dublin, early this morning. President Catherine Connolly says Glenn was one of the vital influences of the Irish music world. Bruce Springsteen says he's heartbroken, describing Glenn as a great musician, a good friend and a generous and gracious man. While Bob Geldof says tragedy does not do justice to this terrible calamity for his family, the world of music and Ireland itself. Dublin's Lord Mayor Darrell Barron has opened a book of condolence for Glenn Hansard, expressing shock and sadness at his death, while the Dublin Simon community says he was known for his generosity and they'll remember him as a giant in the fight against homelessness. The 56-year-old received a Lord Mayor's Award in 2024 for his busking to help the city's homeless. Singer Mary Coughlan remembers his annual Christmas Eve busk on Grafton Street.
13: He took that haphazard thing, you know, that used to happen the odd time up around Grafton Street. He took it and made it this huge thing, which raised hundreds and hundreds of thousands for Simon community, you know, and really shone a light on it and Apollo House and homelessness, and you know. So he was, he gave his time, you know, he gave of his time.
12: In other news this evening, two firemen have died while responding to a wildfire on the Greek island of Crete. The 23 and 27-year-olds were among 150 crew tackling a blaze affecting agricultural land and forestry earlier today. And in France, temperatures in Bordeaux have hit 40 degrees as emergency services continue to tackle wildfires there. Wildfire scientist Francesca Di Giuseppe says weeks of dry weather have created challenging conditions.
14: Essentially, the problem is that most of the landscape is very much prime for this kind of event. So even if some success has been obtained with containment, of course there is great fear for a worsening of the condition, especially if new heat waves are on the horizon.
12: Back here in Dublin, Crumlin GAA has expressed sadness and anger after a car was burnt out on its only adult pitch. The incident happened at Pierce Park on Monday night when the car was driven through a fence and set on fire. Dublin Fire Brigade responded and the City Council has since removed the remains and started work to restore the playing surface. Gardaí also attended the scene at the time and say investigations are ongoing. Ger Gavigan from the club says they'd just reopened the pitch after some improvements had been made.
15: Over the last 6 months, we haven't had the pitch again. Dublin City Council were brilliant. We were getting works done on the pitch, donuts. They were fixing the middle of the pitch. We had a back last Wednesday. We had our first match last Wednesday with the ladies' football match. We had an intermediate hurling match on Saturday. And then Monday evening, it's gone.
12: A new system being prepared by the government means anyone who gives a child an e-scooter will be liable for fines. Earlier, ministers formally signed off the ban for use of the vehicles by under-18s. Later on this year, a licence and registration system will come into play. Transport Minister Dara O'Brien says having registrations will allow fines to be issued to the appropriate person.
16: That legislation with the committee stage amendment will deal with further regulations behind that on fines and who is fined. But Sean is right. If you've bought it and it's registered to you and you're 25 years of age and you let your 12-year-old brother or sister use it, you're responsible. So we will look at that in the round.
12: And finally, higher electricity bills could be on the way. The Commission for the Regulation of Utilities has approved an increase to electricity network charges with an expected jump of just over €40 a year. The charge will support upgrades to the network and infrastructure projects to meet demand. That's your news for now.
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12: To golf first and four-time Ryder Cup winner Paula Carrington will be a vice-captain for Team Europe at next year's tournament at Adair Manor. Captain Luke Donald, who served as Harrington's vice-captain when he was the skipper in 2021, announced the news today. Harrington says he feels he has something to give to Team Europe.
19: We felt we could strike up a good team again. Obviously, he was my vice-captain and we worked together as vice-captains in the past. Certainly, I feel I've something to give and he felt like we could work, and he's got a very strong team behind him already, so you know, I'm fitting in with that.
12: In soccer news, Jordan Henderson has edged closer to a shock move to Chelsea. The 36-year-old has left his club Brentford by mutual consent. He's expected to go to Stamford Bridge on a free transfer. Chelsea are also looking to sign Brighton striker Danny Welbeck. In rugby, Ireland's Aoife Wafford has been named as Harlequin women's captain. The 23-year-old was named in the PWR team of the season this year and was the player of the tournament in the women's Six Nations. And Joe Schmidt is joining Ulster as a coach development advisor. The former Leinster and Ireland head coach will work in a consultancy capacity both on-site and remotely. He most recently served as head coach of Australia. Finally, to racing, the Galway Plate is the standout on day three of the Galway races. The first of the seven race card at Ballybrit went to post just after 5 o'clock. That's your sports for now.
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12: The economy, as measured by GDP, is estimated to have grown by 3.9% in the second quarter of the year compared to the first. CSO figures show it was driven mainly by an increase in the multinational-dominated sector of information and communication. The preliminary results are subject to revision in the quarterly national accounts that will be published in September. BMW is planning to cut up to 8,000 jobs in Germany by the end of next year. The group currently employs about 150,000 people around the world. Both Volkswagen and Mercedes-Benz are also reducing their workforce. The German car industry has been hit by the shift to electric vehicles, US tariffs and competition from China. BMW supports an Irish retail network of 12 dealerships and 6 mini centres around the country and is thought to employ about 25 people at its Dublin headquarters.
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12: After earlier showers, it'll become dry this evening with clear spells, feeling cooler than recent nights tonight with lowest temperatures of 7 to 10 degrees. That's the latest from the Sunshine Newsroom. We'll have more in an hour.
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0: Such a great, great song from the Doobie Brothers. And let's face it, they had so, so many. Honestly, I could listen to Michael McDonald all day.
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0: The Chapel is a bypass outbound. Is still busy from the Ballyfermot slip to the Palmerstown lights and still busy in both directions on the M50.
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3: 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Join me for the What's On Guide to the Bank holiday weekend this Saturday morning. It's Saturday Live from 9 a.m. where Coyote Ugly star Adam Garcia, who's coming to the Bord Gáis Energy Theatre on Saturday 8th of August for The Bodyguard, chats to me about his role as Frank Farmer, the role made famous by Kevin Costner. He'll be talking about the music, the story and remembering Whitney Houston. I'll have some tickets to give away to see The Bodyguard too. Fergal Harrington's making his return to Saturday Live from Intro Matchmaking and talks about the new attitudes towards dating and how people are reluctant to make any commitment these days. On Travel Talk, Ed Finn talks about Fla Ceoil na hÉireann coming to Belfast this weekend for the first time and what fans of Irish traditional music can expect. Plus a look at all the big events for the long weekend in our What's On Guides. Saturday Live this Saturday morning from 9 a.m.
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0: Roxette Sunshine 106.8, Dublin's easy place to relax. How are you this evening? I hope you're very well and done for the day too, with the weekend drawing ever closer. Bank holiday weekend to look forward to as well. It's always a good thing, isn't it? Joe will be back with Mellow Moments after 7 this evening to ease away any of the day's stresses so beautifully, as he always does, through the evening, into the night and into the early hours. So stay right there with us for that. And in the meantime, stay right there with us for Tina Turner as well. And there's more too on the way.
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Bruno Mars, Sunshine 106.8, Dublin's easy place to relax. And that, would you believe, wraps things up for me for this evening. Day just flew by. Afternoon just flew by. So nice to have your company as always, though. And I hope you'll join me again tomorrow afternoon. I'll be back from 2. For this evening, though, stay right there. Mellow Moments with Joe Harrington, Passenger, Earth, Wind & Fire, Elton John, Patty Austin, James Ingram, and so much more great music. You don't want to miss any of it. It all follows the 7 o'clock news now.

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9: Busy outbound on the Grand Canal this evening from Leeson Street to Harold's Cross Bridge. And the Navan Road outbound is busy too from Cabra Cross to the Neffin Road Junction.
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15: It's 7 o'clock. Good evening, I'm Ellen Butler. President Catherine Connolly and Bruce Springsteen are leading tributes to Oscar-winning singer-songwriter Glenn Hansard. The 56-year-old died in a motorbike crash in Dublin in the early hours of this morning. Katie Gallagher has more.
16: President Catherine Connolly says Glenn Hansard brought people together through his music, while her predecessor, Michael D. Higgins, says he was a troubadour with a gift for storytelling. Bob Geldof says tragedy does not do his passing justice, while Bruce Springsteen says he's heartbroken and described Glenn as a great musician, a good friend and a gracious and generous man. Singer Mary Coughlan echoed the sentiments, noting his charitable work at the annual Christmas Eve busk on Grafton Street as a huge legacy.
17: He took that haphazard thing, you know, that used to happen the odd time up around Grafton Street. He took it and made it this huge thing which raised hundreds and hundreds of thousands.
16: While for locals, he'll be remembered fondly for remaining one of their own.
18: He never forgot where he came from. Money never changed him. It just gave him the right to make better music.
16: The Dubliner, who was from Ballymun, found fame with his band The Frames and in the film The Commitments. He went on to win an Oscar in 2008 for the song Falling Slowly, which featured in the film Once. Dublin's Lord Mayor Darrell Byrne has opened a book of condolences and says he will be remembered fondly by generations to come.
15: The Taoiseach has told the Chrysler families he's open to establishing a public inquiry into the explosion which claimed 10 lives almost 4 years ago. A number of family members and their legal representatives met Micheál Martin at government buildings this afternoon for the first time. The families say they still don't have answers about what caused the explosion and are seeking a public inquiry. Solicitor Damien Tansey says the Taoiseach indicated if the ongoing Garda criminal investigation fails to provide those answers, a statutory inquiry remains an option.
19: He did, however, give a commitment that if the criminal trial does not provide answers, does not explain what happened, is not in the nature of a transparent inquiry that gives explanations to the people who lost loved ones and to the people who have suffered catastrophic injuries, that he will then consider the establishment of a statutory inquiry that will produce those answers.
15: The government has been notified of planned job cuts at Boston Scientific. The medical device company is the largest employer of its kind in the country, with more than 7,000 people working across its plants in Galway, Cork and Clonmel. The Department of Enterprise has confirmed it has received a notification of proposed collective redundancies from the company. Employers must notify the minister if it intends to make 30 or more staff redundant. Electricity bills could rise later on this year in response to an increase in network charges. The Commission for the Regulation of Utilities has approved a rise of around €41 a year. It says the news will not be welcomed by consumers, but it reflects the need to invest billions of euro in the grid over the coming years. Dara Casti from price comparison website bonkers.ie says network charges are likely to continue rising.
20: We've also, I think, underinvested in the grid up until recently. So we're paying for that underinvestment now. And quite simply, billions is needed to bring our grid, both on the electricity side and the gas side, but particularly for electricity, up to date. And this is one of the main reasons why we're seeing these fees go up. And it is likely that we'll see further hikes of a similar amount next year and for the next few years.
15: And finally for now, a special edition of the Beatles album Rubber Soul will feature session recordings and home demos which have never been heard before. Originally released in 1965, the new edition will come out in October. The album's been described as capturing the band at a creative crossroads. And that's your news update at 4 minutes past seven.
21: Good evening, I'm Stephen Doyle. The governing body of European football, UEFA, which consists of 55 member nations, is to hold an emergency meeting tomorrow. It will be held at 2 p.m. and a possible boycott of FIFA tournaments will be on the agenda. 211 FIFA member nations have been offered €35 million in exchange for their support for President Gianni Infantino's plans to privatise its tournaments. UEFA, angered by this latest news, has stated that the 53-day deadline says everything you need to know about this plan. FIFA has opened a disciplinary proceedings against Argentina for a banner unveiled after their World Cup semi-final win against England. The banner that read, "The Falklands are Argentine," could be in breach of a law stating demonstrations of a non-sporting nature aren't allowed. The competition's runners-up are also facing sanctions for their angry behaviour after losing the final to Spain. Celtic boss Martin O'Neill has stated he wants the club's transfer business to be about quality rather than quantity. They've completed the signing of Danish striker Kasper Hoog for a club record deal, but they've also lost players including Dyson Maeda, Luis Palma and Kasper Schmeichel. O'Neill told Sky Sports News he's happy with the work being done.
22: I think we're trying to get some quality into the football club. We've lost Dyson, he was a big, big player for us, and so we have to replace him, and I think that we're doing our best to do that. We will get some more players in, there's no question about that also.
21: Two more Republic of Ireland internationals have dropped down to WSL2 from West Ham United in the English top tier. Jesse Stapleton and Jess Zhu have both signed for Leicester City for undisclosed fees. Former Shelburne midfielder Zhu has signed a 3-year contract with the Foxes, while defender Stapleton, also ex-Shells, has signed for 2 years. And Ireland's Aoife Wafer has been named as Harlequin women's captain. She joined Harlequins last summer. 23-year-old Wafer was named the player of the tournament in the Women's Six Nations this year. That's your news and sport update. It's 6 minutes past seven.
23: Zero.
0: It's a pretty powerful number. 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
23: After earlier showers, it'll become dry this evening with clear spells, feeling cooler than recent nights tonight with lowest temperatures of 7 to 10 degrees. That's the latest from the Sunshine Newsroom. We'll have more in an hour.
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0: The fabulous Al Green and So Tired of Being Alone. Hello there, you're on Sunshine 106.8, Dublin's easy place to relax. It's Mellow Moments with Joe Harrington. Lovely to have you along this Wednesday evening. Hope you're doing okay. I'm going to be here over the next few hours. I've got some beautiful music all ready to go. There might be something that you'd like to hear. If there is, you're more than welcome to get in touch. You can email joe@sunshineradio.ie. We'll take a very short break. We're back in a little over 60 seconds with Whitney Houston.
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0: Simon coming round again. You're listening to Sunshine 106.8, Dublin's easy place to relax. It's Mellow Moments. We had a little drop of rain tonight. We can expect some more showers this evening as well. And I was just saying in work today, if you said to people in Ireland, you cannot talk about the weather when you go out for a run or a walk or when you have conversation with anyone, I think everybody would be staring at each other. We wouldn't know what to talk about if we weren't talking about the weather. It seems to be the constant conversation. A lovely day today. God, it's very warm. God, it's terribly cold. Oh my God, it's raining. God, it's a terrible wind today. Oh, so that's what we spend our time doing, talking about the weather. Anyway, I'm going to take a break. And whatever the weather, I'll be back with some more great music.
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You're listening to Sunshine 106.8, Dublin's easy place to relax. It's Mellow Moments with Joe Harrington. Heading towards 8 o'clock this Wednesday evening, I've another beautiful hour all set out and ready to go. And it's on the way after we check out the latest news and sport from the Sunshine Newsroom at 8.

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8: It's 8 o'clock. Good evening, I'm Ellen Butler. Tributes continue to flow in for Oscar-winning musician Glenn Hansard. He died in a motorbike crash in Dublin in the early hours of this morning at the age of 56. The Frames frontman, who went on to win an Oscar for the song Falling Slowly in 2008, is being remembered by President Catherine Connolly as one of Ireland's greatest singer-songwriters. Bono says he was the shining star of the annual Christmas Eve busk on Dublin's Grafton Street and could never walk by a person living rough without checking they were okay. Fellow singer-songwriter Mundy says he was a man of great generosity.
9: I met Glenn when I was about 16 or 17. We used to all meet up at the International Bar there on Wicklow Street every Tuesday night. Dave Murphy ran an open mic, and I was like a massive fan of the Frames and of Glenn. And in fact, I had a song called All the Streets Are Vacant, which I can't remember the words to, but he took me out on his motorbike to his mother's house one day to record it on his little four-track machine. And it was massive that he would take that time to do that.
8: More than 4,500 fish have been killed in County Cavan. Inland Fisheries Ireland says it, along with other government agencies, is investigating a significant fish kill at Cavan Town River. Its officers received a hotline report last night and upon arrival today observed a large number of dead trout, coarse fish and eels over a 2 kilometre stretch of the river. An interagency group which met online today says it's too early to definitively establish the cause. A man in his 20s arrested by Gardaí about the disappearance of a man in his 60s in Dublin has been released without charge. He was taken into custody yesterday. It's believed the older man, who's been missing from his home in Dublin 8 for a number of weeks, may have been subjected to a violent assault. The Taoiseach has told the Chrysler families he's open to establishing a public inquiry into the explosion which claimed the lives of 10 people almost 4 years ago. A number of family members and their legal representatives met Micheál Martin at government buildings this afternoon for the first time. The families say they still don't have answers about what caused the explosion and are seeking a public inquiry. Solicitor Damien Tansey spoke after the meeting.
10: He did, however, give a commitment that if the criminal trial does not provide answers, does not explain what happened, is not in the nature of a transparent inquiry that gives explanations to the people who lost loved ones and to the people who have suffered catastrophic injuries, that he will then consider the establishment of a statutory inquiry that will produce those answers.
8: The government has been notified of planned job cuts at Boston Scientific. The medical device company is the largest employer of its kind in the country, with more than 7,000 people working across its plants in Galway, Cork and Clonmel. The Department of Enterprise has confirmed it has received a notification of proposed collective redundancies from the company. The Transport Minister says he's still considering whether a new test will be needed to get an e-scooter licence. All users will be required to register their e-scooter under new regulations coming in later this year. Minister Dara O'Brien says they haven't decided whether people will be able to use a driver's licence or require a new licence to use an e-scooter.
11: Look, we got to work that through as well. I think the age is important, the age of when people are actually using e-scooters effective. That's why opening it to 18. In relation to registration, what testing may or may not be required, we'll work through that over the month of August, but that does not stop us actually making the initial changes, which are safety measures, which are helmets, which are high vis, and which is age.
8: And finally for now, in the north, the funeral of veteran broadcaster Gerry Kelly has heard he was considered the voice of sanity during insane times. The presenter became a familiar face on televisions throughout the Troubles. He was known for high-profile interviews, including with an 8-year-old Rory McIlroy. Hundreds attended today's service in Ardglass in County Down. And that's your news update at 8:04.
12: And in sport, Kate O'Connor is in pole position to win her first ever senior outdoor heptathlon gold medal. Representing Northern Ireland in the Commonwealth Games in Glasgow, she has a commanding 258-point lead ahead of the 800 metres final at 8:55 this evening. She finished first in the long jump and javelin this morning, setting a new outdoor personal best in the long jump with 6.37 metres. O'Connor has been named in Ireland's 20-strong team for the European Championships in Birmingham next month. The English Football Association have criticised FIFA President Gianni Infantino's plan to seek private investment for its major competitions, including the World Cup. The FA expressed deep concern, and UEFA say a potential deal would cross a line and will hold an emergency meeting tomorrow. Infantino has reportedly offered member associations a €35 million incentive to agree to his plan to sell stakes in the World Cup to private equity. According to reports, Infantino has informed associations that they have until September 19th to accept or reject the proposal. FIFA has opened disciplinary proceedings against Argentina for a banner unveiled after their World Cup semi-final win against England. Several Argentinian players are also under investigation for scenes after the full-time whistle of the World Cup final against Spain. Molina, Paredes, Almada and assistant coach Roberto Ayala have all had proceedings opened against them over allegations of assault. Potential consequences include player suspensions, coaching suspensions and a fine for the Argentinian FA. Ringman Rangers have had their appeal against a 5-year ban from the Club Orange Men's FAI Cup rejected. The Cork club were handed the sanction and fined €5,000 for failing to fulfil a second-round fixture against Bohemians earlier this month. They've also been banned from the FAI Intermediate Cup for 3 years. And finally, Ireland's Aoife Wafer has been named as Harlequin Women's captain. She joined last summer and takes over from recently retired Scottish international Jade Conkle. That's your news and sport. I'm Eve Conway. It's 8:06.
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13: After earlier showers, it'll become dry this evening with clear spells, feeling cooler than recent nights tonight with lowest temperatures of 7 to 10 degrees. That's the latest from the Sunshine Newsroom. We'll have more in an hour.
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0: 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You're listening to Sunshine 106.8, Dublin's easy place to relax. It's Mellow Moments with Joe Harrington. I'm going to put together Wednesday's 10 at 10 over the next 90 minutes or so. If there's something you'd like included in tonight's selection, you can let me know by email, joe@sunshineradio.ie. We'll take a very quick break and then we'll come back with George Michael. It's a classic. It's Careless Whisper.
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0: such a lovely way to wind down your day, just chilling, relaxing and enjoying all this fab music. A little bit of Motown magic from Diana Ross, one of the great pop icons of our time. I'm still waiting. 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It's Mellow Moments. We'll take a short break and come back with Atlantic Star and Always.
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terrific, Alison Moyet, and that old devil called love, wrapping up another hour of all your relaxing mellow favourites. 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It's Mellow Moments with Joe Harrington, fast approaching 9 o'clock this Wednesday evening. I've got another beautiful hour all set out and ready to go, and it's on the way after the 9 o'clock news and sport from the Sunshine Newsroom.

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9: It's 9 o'clock. Good evening, I'm Ellen Butler. Tributes continue to flow in for Oscar-winning musician Glenn Hansard. He died in a motorbike crash in Dublin in the early hours of this morning at the age of 56. The Frames frontman, who went on to win an Oscar for the song Falling Slowly in 2008, is being remembered by President Catherine Connolly as one of Ireland's greatest singer-songwriters. Bono says he was the shining star of the annual Christmas Eve busk on Dublin's Grafton Street and could never walk by a person living rough without checking they were okay. Fellow singer-songwriter Mundy says he was a man of great generosity.
10: I met Glenn when I was about 16 or 17. We used to all meet up at the International Bar there on Wicklow Street every Tuesday night. Dave Murphy ran an open mic, and I was like a massive fan of the Frames and of Glenn. And in fact, I had a song called All the Streets Are Vacant, which I can't remember the words to, but he took me out on his motorbike to his mother's house one day to record it on his little four-track machine. And it was massive that he would take that time to do that.
9: In an interview in 2023, Glenn Hansard said a lot of his success was down to the influence of his mother.
11: And actually, I kind of have her to thank for everything, because I probably wouldn't have followed music, you know. I probably would have gone a different route altogether.
12: That's what mammies are for.
9: In other news tonight, a man in his 20s arrested by Gardaí in relation to the disappearance of a man in his 60s in Dublin has been released without charge. He was taken into custody yesterday. It's believed the older man, who's been missing from his home in Dublin 8 for a number of weeks, may have been subjected to a violent assault. Gardaí say a file will now be prepared for the Director of Public Prosecutions and investigations are ongoing. More than 4,500 fish have been killed in County Cavan. Inland Fisheries Ireland says it, along with other government agencies, is investigating a significant fish kill at Cavan Town River. Its officers received a hotline report last night and upon arrival today observed a large number of dead trout, coarse fish and eels over a 2 kilometre stretch of the river. An interagency group which met online today says it's too early to definitively establish the cause. There are fears of job cuts at medical device company Boston Scientific. It's notified the Department of Enterprise of proposed collective redundancies, meaning it intends to let go at least 30 employees. The American firm opened its first base in Ireland in the 1990s and now employs more than 7,000 people in Galway, Cork and Clonmel. In a statement in the last few minutes, Boston Scientific says it has undertaken restructuring programs as the business has evolved in order to align resources in support of its long-term strategy, adding that Ireland has been an important part of the global organization for more than 30 years. Two firefighters have died while tackling a wildfire in Greece. The men, aged 23 and 27, were part of a crew of 150 trying to extinguish a blaze on the island of Crete. The EU's Emergency Response Agency earlier named Greece as one of the member states at risk of new wildfires. Wildfire scientist Francesco Di Giuseppe says modern firefighting methods are proving inadequate.
12: This episode have really sparked a discussion about the fact that the suppression has a certain capacity and this fire might be beyond the capacity of even very modern suppression technique.
9: And finally for now, the Transport Minister says he's still considering whether a new test will be needed to get an e-scooter licence. All users will be required to register their vehicle under new regulations coming in later this year. Minister Dara O'Brien says they haven't decided whether people can use their driver's licence or will require a new licence to use an e-scooter.
13: Look, we got to work that through as well. That's where I think the age is important, the age of when people are actually using e-scooters effective. That's why opening it to 18. In relation to registration, what testing may not be required. We'll work through that over the month of August, but that does not stop us actually making the initial changes, which are safety measures, which are helmets, which are high vis, and which is age.
9: Well, that's your news update at 9:04.
14: And in sport, Kate O'Connor is in pole position to take her first ever senior outdoor heptathlon gold medal. Representing Northern Ireland in the Commonwealth Games in Glasgow, she has a commanding 258 points lead ahead of the 800 metres final this evening. She finished first in the long jump and javelin this morning, setting a new outdoor personal best in the long jump with 6.37 metres. O'Connor has been named in Ireland's 20-strong team for the European Championships in Birmingham next month. Bournemouth have suffered a blow ahead of the new Premier League season, with Junior Kroupi out for up to 4 months. The French forward suffered a foot injury during their pre-season tour in Austria and will need surgery. Kroupi had been the subject of transfer interest from a number of clubs, including Tottenham and Barcelona. Ireland's Aoife Wafer has been named as Harlequin women's captain. She joined the club last summer and takes over from recently retired Scottish international Jade Conkle. 23-year-old Wafer was named the player of the tournament in the Women's Six Nations this year. And finally, the All-Ireland Ladies Senior Football Final takes place this weekend between Galway and Kerry at Croke Park. Galway, who lost to this fixture in 2024, are looking for their first senior All-Ireland victory in 22 years. Captain Kate Geherty has been speaking about the quality of her team.
15: Probably makes it a bit harder on the backs. The solo on goal makes it a lot quicker and you have to be reactive and I suppose you have to be able to push out on those two-pointers as well. So be mindful of that.
16: I suppose the positive is, though, you've plenty of two-point shooters on your side as well, the other end of the pitch.
15: Yeah, we have a huge variety of shooters and we're not relying on one or two players. We have nearly all of our forwards able to kick those two-pointers, which is great to see. They're always shooting and they're always practicing and I think they're all really pushing each other, and the forwards were a huge credit the last day. The middle third worked so hard and I think that made our life a bit easier in the backs.
14: That's your news on sport. I'm Eve Conway. It's 9:06.
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17: After earlier showers, it'll become dry this evening with clear spells, feeling cooler than recent nights tonight with lowest temperatures of 7 to 10 degrees. That's the latest from the Sunshine Newsroom. We'll have more in an hour.
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0: to Flack, Peebo Bryson, tonight I celebrate my love. 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It's Mellow Moments with Joe Harrington. Really nice to have your company this Wednesday evening. I hope you're enjoying all this beautiful music. I'm going to take a quick break and come back very soon with Foreigner. I want to know what love is.
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0: It's such a terrific song. Adele and Someone Like You. You're listening to Sunshine 106.8, Dublin's easy place to relax. It's Mellow Moments. This is what we do every week, Monday through Saturday. Kick off at 7 p.m., continue into the early hours. And by the way, we really do appreciate the amount of people who get in touch and make suggestions, not only for our 10 at 10, but also for the program throughout. And yes, we appreciate when perhaps one or two people give out to us as well about playing certain songs. And we do our best to try and please everybody, but it's not always possible. But anyway, we do our best. That's the important thing. I'm going to take a quick break. I've got Chicago on the way. Hard to Say I'm Sorry is next.
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And she's a beautiful singer on Break My Heart, A Little Sad. That's Toni Braxton wrapping up another hour of all your relaxing mellow favourites. 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It's Mellow Moments with Joe Harrington. We're heading towards 10 o'clock and a couple of moments ago I finished putting together Wednesday's 10 at 10. I think you're going to really enjoy tonight's selection. I've got 10 great songs back to back, commercial free, on the way after the 10 o'clock news and sport from the Sunshine Newsroom.

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11: It's 10 o'clock. Good evening, I'm Ellen Butler. President Catherine Connolly and Bruce Springsteen have been leading tributes to Oscar-winning singer-songwriter Glenn Hansard. The 56-year-old died in a motorbike crash in Dublin in the early hours of this morning. Katie Gallagher has this report.
12: President Catherine Connolly says Glenn Hansard brought people together through his music, while her predecessor Michael D. Higgins says he was a troubadour with a gift for storytelling. Bob Geldof says tragedy does not do his passing justice, while Bruce Springsteen says he's heartbroken and described Glenn as a great musician, a good friend and a gracious and generous man. Singer Mary Coughlan echoed the sentiments, noting his charitable work at the annual Christmas Eve busk on Grafton Street as a huge legacy.
13: He took that haphazard thing, you know, that used to happen the odd time up around Grafton Street. He took it and made it this huge thing which raised hundreds and hundreds of thousands.
12: While for locals, he'll be remembered fondly for remaining one of their own.
14: He never forgot where he came from. Money never changed him. It just gave him the right to make better music.
12: The Dubliner, who was from Ballymun, found fame with his band The Frames and in the film The Commitments. He went on to win an Oscar in 2008 for the song Falling Slowly, which featured in the film Once. Dublin's Lord Mayor Daryl Barron has opened a book of condolences and says he will be remembered fondly by generations to come.
11: In other news tonight, a man in his 20s arrested by Gardaí in relation to the disappearance of a man in his 60s in Dublin has been released without charge. He was taken into custody yesterday. It's believed the older man, who's been missing from his home in Dublin 8 for a number of weeks, may have been subjected to a violent assault. Gardaí say a file will now be prepared for the Director of Public Prosecutions and investigations are ongoing. More than 4,500 fish have been killed in County Cavan. Inland Fisheries Ireland says it, along with other government agencies, is investigating a significant fish kill at Cavan Town River. Its officers received a hotline report last night and upon arrival today observed a large number of dead trout, coarse fish and eels over a 2 kilometre stretch of the river. An interagency group which met online today says it's too early to definitively establish the cause. There are fears of job cuts at medical device company Boston Scientific. It's notified the Department of Enterprise of proposed collective redundancies, meaning it intends to let go at least 30 employees. The American firm opened its first base here in the 1990s and now employs more than 7,000 people in Galway, Cork and Clonmel. In a statement tonight, Boston Scientific says it has undertaken restructuring programs as the business has evolved, adding it's committed to its long-term future in Ireland. Electricity bills could go up in the autumn in response to increased network charges from the regulator. A rise of €41 per year has been approved, despite the Commission for the Regulation of Utilities admitting it won't be popular among consumers. The CRU says this money is needed in order to upgrade and expand the grid in response to demands of a growing population. Dara Casti from price comparison website bonkers.ie says a lot will depend on the geopolitical situation and wholesale prices.
15: This hike comes into effect from the 1st of October, so you could maybe see a small change around then. A lot will also depend, though, on how wholesale prices perform over the next few weeks. If we see wholesale prices continue to increase, then it is looking likely that it could be around October when you might see prices go up.
11: And finally, in the north, the funeral of veteran broadcaster Gerry Kelly has heard. He was considered a voice of sanity during insane times. The presenter became a familiar face on televisions throughout the Troubles. He was known for high-profile interviews, including with an 8-year-old Rory McIlroy. And that's your news update at 10:04.
12: And in sport, Kate O'Connor has won her first ever senior outdoor heptathlon gold medal. Representing Northern Ireland in the Commonwealth Games in Glasgow, she secured her victory with a win in the 800 metres. She finished first in the long jump and javelin this morning, setting a new outdoor personal best in the long jump with 6.37 metres. O'Connor has been named in Ireland's 20 strong team for the European Championships in Birmingham next month. FIFA President Gianni Infantino says plans to sell off stakes in its football competitions, including the World Cup, is an opportunity but not an obligation. He says announcing the proposal begins a democratic process. The English FA are among a number of member associations to have concerns over the plan. All 55 UEFA nations will attend an emergency meeting tomorrow. Ireland's Aoife Wafer has been named as Harlequin women's captain. She joined Harlequins last summer and takes over from recently retired Scottish international Jade Conkle. 23-year-old Wafer was named as the player of the tournament in the Women's Six Nations this year. And the All-Ireland Ladies Senior Football Final takes place this weekend between Galway and Kerry at Croke Park. Galway, who lost this fixture in 2024, are looking for their first senior All-Ireland victory in 22 years. Captain Kate Geraghty has been speaking about the quality of her team.
16: Probably makes it a bit harder on the backs. The solo on goal makes it a lot quicker and you have to be reactive and I suppose you have to be able to push out on those two-pointers as well. So be mindful of that.
17: I suppose the positive is, though, you've plenty of two-point shooters on your side as well, the other end of the pitch.
16: Yeah, we have a huge variety of shooters and we're not relying on one or two players. We have nearly all of our forwards able to kick those two-pointers, which is great to see. They're always shooting and they're always practicing and I think they're all really pushing each other, and the forwards were a huge credit the last day. The middle third worked so hard and I think that made our life a bit easier in the backs.
12: That's your news and sport. I'm Eve Conway. It's 6 minutes past the hour.
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18: After earlier showers, it'll become dry this evening with clear spells, feeling cooler than recent nights tonight with lowest temperatures of 7 to 10 degrees. That's the latest from the Sunshine Newsroom. We'll have more in an hour.
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0: David Gates and Bread and Make It With You, wrapping up one of the best 10 of 10s we've had in quite a while, I'd have to say. Again, thank you so much for taking the time and the trouble to get in touch with your suggestions. Keep them coming to joe@sunshineradio.ie. 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It's Mellow Moments with Joe Harrington. We'll take a little break. I've got more relaxing favourites on the way very soon.
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Luther Vandross and So Amazing, wrapping up another hour of all your relaxing Mellow favourites. 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It's Mellow Moments with Joe Harrington, heading towards 11 o'clock this Wednesday night. Get ready to enjoy another gorgeous hour. It's on the way after the 11 o'clock news and sport from the Sunshine Newsroom.

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9: It's 11 o'clock. I'm Ellen Butler. Tributes from the world of music and acting have been paid to Glenn Hansard today. The 56-year-old singer-songwriter died in a motorbike crash in Lucan in Dublin in the early hours of this morning. He was the lead singer of The Frames and also starred in The Commitments, but it was for his song Falling Slowly in the film Once that he won an Oscar in 2008. Deputy editor of Hot Press magazine Stuart Clark says Glenn was always keen to help the next generation of musicians.
10: He wasn't content to settle and go, that's my audience, this is what I've done.

watch the children play. You know tomorrow is their future, but for me, just another day. They all gather around me. They seem to know my name. We laugh, tell a few jokes, but it still doesn't ease my pain. I know I can't hide from a memory, though day after day I've tried. I keep saying she'll be back, but today, again.

0: There's Van Morrison and Someone Like You. You're listening to Sunshine 106.8, Dublin's easy place to relax. It's Mellow Moments with Joe Harrington, playing you the best late night music in Dublin. Great to have you along this Wednesday night. Hope you're enjoying all this beautiful music. I'm going to take a little break and we'll come back very soon with George Michael and Kissing a Fool.
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Sexual Healing, wrapping up another hour of all your relaxing mellow favourites. You're listening to Sunshine 106.8, Dublin's easy place to relax. It's Mellow Moments with Joe Harrington. We're heading towards midnight, which means we're going to say goodbye to Wednesday the 29th of July, heading into a brand new day and another beautiful hour. Our next hour, as ever, is back to back. It's commercial free and it's on the way after we check out the midnight news and sport from the Sunshine newsroom.

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11: Sunshine, Sunshine 106.8.
12: It's 12 o'clock. I'm Ellen Butler. Tributes continue to flow in for Oscar-winning musician Glenn Hansard. He died in a motorbike crash in Dublin in the early hours of this morning at the age of 56. The Frames frontman, who went on to win an Oscar for the song Falling Slowly in 2008, is being remembered by President Catherine Connolly as one of Ireland's greatest singer-songwriters. Bono says he was the shining star of the annual Christmas Eve busk on Dublin's Grafton Street and could never walk by a person living rough without checking they were okay. Fellow singer-songwriter Mundy says he was a man of great generosity.
13: I met Glenn when I was about 16 or 17. We used to all meet up at the International Bar there on Wicklow Street every Tuesday night. Dave Murphy ran an open mic, and I was like a massive fan of the Frames and of Glenn. And in fact, I had a song called All the Streets Are Vacant, which I can't remember the words to, but he took me out on his motorbike to his mother's house one day to record it on his little four-track machine. And it was massive that he would take that time to do that.
12: The mother of a 14-year-old girl killed in the Chrysler explosion says she's encouraged that the families have finally received a commitment from the government. At a meeting at government buildings earlier, the Taoiseach told the families of the 10 victims he's open to establishing a public inquiry into the County Donegal filling station explosion 4 years ago. Donna Harper, whose daughter Leona died in the tragedy, says Micheál Martin acknowledged they deserve to know the truth about what happened.
14: I actually found the meeting very good. It was about an hour and a half, and he really did listen to us. He's worried about jeopardising the Garda criminal investigation and any outcome of prosecutions, and I fully support that myself as well. And he did say to us that if we do not get the answers that we're looking for at the end of that, that the government will look about coming in. And he also did state that we do need to get the truth.
12: There are fears of job cuts at medical device company Boston Scientific. It's notified the Department of Enterprise of proposed collective redundancies, meaning it intends to let go at least 30 employees. The American firm opened its first base here in the 1990s and now employs more than 7,000 people in Galway, Cork and Clonmel. In a statement tonight, Boston Scientific says it has undertaken restructuring programs as the business has evolved, adding it's committed to its long-term future in Ireland. More than 4,500 fish have been killed in County Cavan. Inland Fisheries Ireland says it, along with other government agencies, is investigating a significant fish kill at Cavan Town River. Its officers received a hotline report last night and upon arrival today observed a large number of dead trout, coarse fish and eels over a 2 kilometre stretch of the river. An interagency group which met online today says it's too early to definitively establish the cause. The Transport Minister has disputed the reported costs of the Metrolink. Reports this week suggested the cost of the project could balloon to €19 billion. 4 years ago, it had what was described as a sensible mid-range estimate of €9.5 billion. Minister Darragh O'Brien says he'll update Cabinet after the summer break with his own estimates.
1: It is a very significant piece of infrastructure. What I would say too is I don't agree the costs have spiralled out of control. I think this is a major investment for us as well. The costs that you've seen reported are not the costs that I have, and I'll be bringing that to Cabinet at the appropriate time in early September.
12: And finally for now, Donald Trump has once again claimed that Andy Burnham has told him he'll open up the North Sea. The US President has long called for the expansion of oil drilling and claimed it was the downfall of the British Prime Minister's predecessor. President Trump made his latest comments in the Oval Office earlier tonight.
15: If he does that, you're going to be a wealthy country. If he does it reasonably. I was telling Prime Minister Starmer, open up the North Sea. Open it up. You'll be okay. Open it up.
12: And that's your news update at 12:04.
16: And in sport, Kate O'Connor has won her first ever senior outdoor heptathlon gold medal. Representing Northern Ireland in the Commonwealth Games in Glasgow, she secured her victory with a win in the 800 metres. She finished first in the long jump and javelin this morning, setting a new outdoor personal best in the long jump with 6.37 metres. O'Connor has been named in Ireland's 20 strong team for the European Championships in Birmingham next month. FIFA President Gianni Infantino says plans to sell off stakes in its football competitions, including the World Cup, is an opportunity but not an obligation. He says announcing the proposal begins a democratic process. The English FA are among a number of member associations to have concerns over the plan. All 55 UEFA nations will attend an emergency meeting tomorrow. Ireland's Aoife Wafer has been named as Harlequin women's captain. She joined Harlequins last summer and takes over from recently retired Scottish international Jade Conkle. 23-year-old Wafer was named as the player of the tournament in the women's Six Nations this year. And the All-Ireland Ladies Senior Football Final takes place this weekend between Galway and Kerry at Croke Park. Galway, who lost this fixture in 2024, are looking for their first senior All-Ireland victory in 22 years. Captain Kate Geraghty has been speaking about the quality of her team.
17: Probably makes it a bit harder on the backs. The solo on goal makes it a lot quicker and you have to be reactive and I suppose you have to be able to push out on those two-pointers as well. So be mindful of that.
18: I suppose the positive is, though, you've plenty of two-point shooters on your side as well, the other end of the pitch.
17: Yeah, we have a huge variety of shooters and we're not relying on one or two players. We have nearly all of our forwards able to kick those two-pointers, which is great to see. They're always shooting and they're always practicing and I think they're all really pushing each other, and the forwards were a huge credit the last day. The middle third worked so hard and I think that made our life a bit easier in the backs.
16: That's your news and sport. I'm Eve Conway. It's 6 minutes past the hour.
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20: After earlier showers, it'll become dry this evening with clear spells, feeling cooler than recent nights tonight with lowest temperatures of 7 to 10 degrees. That's the latest from the Sunshine Newsroom. We'll have more in an hour.
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to a brand new day, Thursday the 30th of July. Here we go with another beautiful hour. We're going to kick it off with the Eagles, and Love Will Keep Us Alive.

End your day the easy way. 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

wrapping up another hour of all your relaxing mellow favourites. You're listening to Sunshine 106.8, Dublin's easy place to relax. It's Mellow Moments with Joe Harrington. We're heading towards 1 a.m. We're into a brand new day, Thursday the 30th of July. I've already put together another beautiful hour, and it's on the way very soon.

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